Jack Parnell, taken from his album Jack Parnell and his Orchestra Brasiliana, and a little medley of tracks there under the title of Warm Breeze. And two well-known trumpet players in their day there, Kenny Baker and Tommy McQuater. Jack Parnell was a bit of a lad, wasn't he, in his day? Of course, he used to do the Sunday Night London Palladium and was a very well-known light dance orchestra kind of conductor, but he did get himself in a spot of bother. However, he left a legacy of some very, very good music. The purpose of this next hour is to make you relaxed if you're of a certain age, perhaps to ring back some memories, and if you're not of a certain age, for you to think, oh, that was really nice. It's just nice music just to relax to, and some of the oldies as well, like the Platters.

the Platters. I always think the Platters were sort of early soul group in a way. They were a little bit of bebop. They were a little bit of the old, almost barbershop, really, and just ahead of the kind of soul revolution that took place a bit later on. Here at Hospital Radio at Switch, we get asked for them quite frequently, in spite of the fact that it's been a long time since they were well-known, and for that matter, in the musical charts.

Play the Loon. Wasn't that just beautiful? It was taken from a CD, HMV Classics, and Dame Maura Lampany actually playing that there with some other beautiful pieces of piano music. Hospital Radio Switch, this is the Light Programme. You're very welcome, and easy listening music at its very best and as it really used to be. There's Percy Faith with a theme from A Summer Place. 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

Percy Faith theme from a summer place, and for some reason all my years at Hospital Radio Switch, theme from a summer place, my mouth seems to get muddled with that one. I hope I find you comfortable if you're in hospital at the moment, and if you're listening elsewhere in Ipswich or the world, then I hope your day is going well, and we're here to keep you company 24 hours a day, and we do like getting requests from you. 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And if you're in hospital or elsewhere, you can ring us on our phone number 01473 704 666, and between 8 and 10 leave a message, between 8 and 10 we will play something for you. Now, HOI Light Programme would not be complete without some Bing, would it? Definitely. Where the blue of the night meets the gold of the day.

Bing Crosby, where the blue of the night meets the gold of the day. And of course, many of those songs were war themed, if you like, or romantic because of the war, or sad really because of the war. And certainly that unfortunately does generate quite a bit of music when these events take place. And as we know, these things reoccur as well. Let's have some dance band music now, shall we? I've got one coming up from the BBC Dance Band Orchestra. And the BBC Dance Orchestra originally was formed in 1928. And it's really lasted till 1952. It became the BBC Show Band in 1952 and the BBC Big Band in 1964. So we'll have a little bit of wood chopper's ball, and after that we may well, if you are very well behaved, have something that's a little bit more breezy as well.

was me, my necessity, I'd be lost without you. You're the starch in my collar, you're the lace in my shoe. You will always be my necessity, I'd be lost without you. Most men tell love.

you're the cream in my coffee. And they did End Suddenly in those days, didn't they? That was actually the Jack Hilton Orchestra from 1929. Hospital Radio at Switch, the Light Programme. John Aubrey here. Only happy to play something from our huge record library of both on the computer, on CD, and also on vinyl. And it enables us to really go from dance band music to, well, the very latest in the charts, but also some cosy favourites like Andy Williams.

0: Andy Williams, Can't Take My Eyes Off For You. And Ronald Reagan described Andy's voice as a national treasure. I think he wasn't far wrong with that, to be honest. It was firstly a hit for Frankie Valli in 1967, but then Andy Williams made it his own a year later. I'm sure Frankie Valli's has long since been forgotten. Now, as a child, I was a worried child. I have to tell you, I used to worry an awful lot. And I was troubled by some of the children's songs that are out there. And you know, when you're a child, your parents or somebody can read you a story and it's fresh, even though you know the ending, you start all over again, as fresh as anything. I'm going to show you something that used to trouble me greatly when I was a child, and let's see if it comes up okay.
1: I know an old lady who swallowed a fly. I don't know why she swallowed a fly.
0: Now I'm worried.
1: I guess she'll die. I know an old lady who swallowed a spider that wriggled and jiggled and tickled inside her. She swallowed a spider to catch the fly, but I don't know why she swallowed the fly. I guess she'll die. I know an old lady who swallowed a bird. Now how absurd to swallow a bird. She swallowed the bird to catch the spider that wriggled and jiggled and tickled inside her. She swallowed the spider to catch the fly, but I don't know why she swallowed the fly. I guess she'll die. I know an old lady who swallowed a cat. Now fancy that, to swallow a cat. She swallowed the cat to catch the bird. She swallowed the bird to catch the spider that wriggled and jiggled and tickled inside her. She swallowed the spider to catch the fly, but I don't know why she swallowed a fly. I guess she'll die. Now I know an old lady who swallowed a dog. Now what a hog to swallow a dog. She swallowed the dog to catch the cat. She swallowed the cat to catch the bird. She swallowed the bird to catch the spider that wriggled and jiggled and tickled inside her. She swallowed the spider to catch the fly, but I don't know why she swallowed the fly. I guess she'll die. Now I know an old lady who swallowed a horse. She's dead, of course.
0: Can you see how I worried now? I used to worry about songs like that. Who was that? Can you recognise the voice? It was the lovely late John Pertwee doing Our Lady. Oh, Know an Old Lady Who Swallowed a Fly. Back in its day, TV programmes used to be not so edgy. They used to be very, very interesting. And somebody that used to fascinate me was Alan Wicker, typically ex-kind of wartime RAF kind of chappy with his moustache. But he had a very, very lovely style of bringing a story out from wherever he was in the world. So here we have Graham DeWilde Orchestra and Wicker's World.

little bit of Wicker's World there, and just lovely stuff in its day. Beautiful, beautiful music, and the interesting programmes that he used to push out. Now, two people who got together of a different kind of music, but they really did it well, was Django Reinhardt and Stephanie Grappelli. Mustn't call him Stephanie, must be Stefan Grappelli. And they used to push out some stuff in the old Radio 2 days that was just delicious. You could almost bite lumps out of it. And I've got one here that I know my wife would certainly recognise, because being an EastEnder, her grandmother, she says, was always dancing around to this one, the Lambeth Walk.

That was good, easy listening music, wasn't it, back in the day? This is the Hospital Radio Switch Lite programme, where we guarantee nothing but lovely, easy listening music, and something that was risque, very risque, I should think, back in, I guess, somewhere about the mid-20s, late-20s. There was some good dance band music around, lots of them. And some of those dance bands, of course, had a name, but the members of those orchestra would then move on and kind of do different bands and appear under different names. But one was the Sydney Lipton and his Grosvenor House Band. Many of the hotels had their own named bands. And in its day, this one was very risque indeed. This, obviously, is a sister track to Minnie the Moocher. This is Sadie the Shaker.

goodness, I enjoyed that one. Sidney Lipton and his Grosvenor House Band and Sadie the Shaker. Naughty, naughty Sadie. The problem is, you end up falling in love, don't you?

Dean Martin. Still falling in love, hey? That's Amore, Hospital Radio Switch, the Light program. And Lena Horne next with Ray Ellis and his orchestra. Lena Horne never had a hit in the UK. That is to say, you know, a vinyl 45 hit. Not to be found in the hit charts at all. The sleeve notes here from 1964 on this lovely vinyl album, as we have so many good ones here, as I keep saying. Lena Horne is one of the most exciting performers in show business today. A performer's performer, Miss Horne, it's lovely, isn't it, has captivated audiences of professionals just as easily as she has musically hypnotized listeners in the nation's leading supper clubs, on television, in motion pictures, and of course on records.

The Mike Sam Singers, Last of the Summer Wine. Not something that I used to watch, but I know a lot of people did. It was hugely popular. In the day, the Royal Air Force had lots of different bands. They had them in Germany. They had them also for the different regiments. And they even had a Western band. And here is the Royal Air Force Western band. This particular track is called Out of the Blue, but you'll probably recognise it anyway.

the Western Band of the Royal Air Force. And that's just about it. Hope you've enjoyed this past hour of the HRI Light Programme. I shall be back again very soon with more music from the deep part of our record library, old vinyl, CD, and some of the latest easy listening as well.

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3: From the Sky News Centre at 2. Charities have renewed calls for greater investment into end-of-life care, a day after MPs voted to reject a proposed law on assisted dying in England and Wales. It would have given terminally ill adults, like Dame Esther Ranson, the right to apply for an assisted death. She's called it a tragic day. But her daughter, Rebecca Wilcox, is still optimistic for future change.
4: It will come back and the law will change because 75% of the country want it. It's going to be legal in Jersey and the Isle of Man and France. Why would we leave ourselves out of that? Would we just be the one country that doesn't give empathy and care and choice at the end of life?
3: Police say anyone wearing masks could be detained at a demonstration in Portsmouth later. It comes after the first arrest was made over anti-migrant protests there last weekend. At least 44 people have been injured after a train derailed in northern France last night. Officials say 180 passengers were on board when it went off the tracks in Normandy. Four out of five drivers say overgrown hedges and branches have made it harder to pull out safely at junctions and roundabouts. The RAC, which carried out the poll, is asking homeowners to check if their gardens are growing out onto roads and pavements. Rod Dennis, who's from the motoring group, says it's not always the council's responsibility.
5: If a council decides you are covering a speed limit sign up, it can order you to do the work. If you don't, it can do the work itself and then charge you for it. And if you're willfully covering up vital infrastructure and vital signs like this, it could even land you with quite a big fine of up to £1,000.
3: Donald Trump is expected in Ireland later to attend the Irish Open golf tournament. The US president will take part in engagements in Dublin and his resort in Donegal, which is hosting the tournament. And Hearts have won 3-0 at Stenhouse Muir to avoid an upset in the Scottish League Cup quarterfinals. Goals from JJ Williams, Rogers Mato and Jan Danda got last season's premiership runners-up past the championship leaders. That's the latest.

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Aldeburgh Community Hospital is now part of and can receive all our programmes here on Hospital Radio Ipswich. 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You can find us on Facebook, on Twitter, you can email us, or give us a call on 01473 704 666. 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

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I'm Mike Bug, and every evening I play an hour of jazz music, mixing New Orleans traditional jazz with modern cool jazz, big band music, and songs from the great jazz singers, both past and present. 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
3: From the Sky News Centre at 3. The rejection of the assisted dying bill has been described as heartbreaking for some, but it's been welcomed by others. The bill was voted down in the Commons yesterday by a majority of 16. The draft legislation had proposed letting adults in England and Wales with fewer than 6 months to live apply for an assisted death. Conservative MP Kit Malthouse was a supporter of the bill.
4: A vote against this bill is not a passive act. It's not something neutral. It is a vote for a status quo that is a status quo of misery and degradation and cruelty for so many.
3: A cryptocurrency billionaire has donated a record £36 million to Reform UK. Ben Dello, who's believed to have moved back to the UK from Hong Kong recently, says he'd given the cash boost to the party to make sure of a fair fight at the polls. It's the largest single donation to a British political party on record. Officers will be able to arrest protesters who cover their faces at an anti-immigration march or stand up to racism counter-protest in Portsmouth later. Hampshire police are marking out an area where concealing your identity is a criminal offence using new powers. The force says it wants to allow peaceful protest. Andy Mariner from the National Police Chiefs Council says they're ready for whatever happens.
5: We are coordinated and we are ready. We have a national structure that can respond very quickly and we're all linked up. Intelligence is being shared. So if something does happen that is unexpected, we'll be in a position to respond very quickly.
3: Police have launched an appeal to find the owner of a lost urn with what's thought to be human ashes inside that was found on a train. The tiny urn in a teddy bear's arms was discovered on an LNER service between London, King's Cross and Aberdeen. And West Ham have thrashed Wrexham 6-0 to go top of the Championship. Captain Jared Bowen opened the scoring at the London Stadium. That's the latest.

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3: From the Sky News Centre at 4. A cryptocurrency billionaire has donated a record £36 million to Reform UK. Ben Dello, who's believed to have moved back to the UK from Hong Kong recently, says he'd given the cash boost to the party to make sure of a fair fight at the polls. It's the largest single donation to a British political party on record. Two rival marches are planned in Portsmouth this afternoon. One anti-migration, the other a counter-protest by Stand Up to Racism. It follows clashes between police and masked protesters there a week ago. Hampshire police will use new powers, making it a criminal offence to cover your face in a certain area. Daniel Thomas, known as Danny Tomo, organised last week's protest. He's denied that anyone from his group was involved in trouble with the police.
4: I don't want any violence. And I have done everything I can in my power to maintain a level of calmness. What we're doing right now is creating an infrastructure of men, not for violence, but to create a voting bloc.
3: MPs have voted against proposals to legalise assisted dying in England and Wales. The House of Commons voted with a majority of 16 against the proposed legislation, which would let those with fewer than 6 months to live apply for an assisted death. Documents freshly declassified by the CIA had strong indications that Osama bin Laden wanted to attack the UK before 9/11. The new information has been released to mark the 25th anniversary of the September 11 terror attacks, which claimed the lives of nearly 3,000 people. Leon Panetta is the former director of the CIA and reflected on the day of the attacks.
5: Another member of the commission who had an office in New York said a plane had crashed into one of the trade towers. Both of us thought it was a terrible accident. But then a few minutes later, the news came that another plane had gone into the other tower, and it was clearly an attack by terrorists.
3: In sport, Europe have kept pace with the USA in Golf Salaam Cup. They finished the opening day level at 4-all. That's the latest.

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3: From the Sky News Centre at 5. Reform UK has received a record £36 million donation from a crypto billionaire. The donation from Ben Dello is the biggest single sum ever given to a political party in the UK. Campaigners are urging those on both sides of the assisted dying debate to channel their energy into fixing palliative care. MPs voted to reject a proposed law in England and Wales yesterday by a majority of 16. Liz Carr was against the bill.
4: People are suffering now, and there are many things that we could do to change that and improve that for the majority of people. We need to do that first, then let's have a grown-up conversation about this. That's not happening at the moment.
3: End-of-life charities say investments urgently needed to fix the sector's funding crisis. Officers will be able to arrest protesters who cover their faces at an anti-immigration march or stand up to racism counter-protest in Portsmouth later. Hampshire police are marking out an area where concealing your identity is a criminal offence, using new powers. The force says it wants to allow peaceful protest. Andy Mariner from the National Police Chiefs Council says they're ready for whatever happens.
5: We are coordinated and we are ready. We have a national structure that can respond very quickly, and we're all linked up. Intelligence is being shared. So if something does happen that is unexpected, we'll be in a position to respond very quickly.
3: At least 44 people have been injured after a train derailed in northern France last night. French officials say 180 people were on board when carriages left the tracks near the town of Cleon in Normandy. Donald Trump's expected in Ireland later to attend the Irish Open golf tournament. He'll take part in engagements in Dublin and his resort in Doonbeg, which is hosting the tournament. And Hearts have won 3-0 at Stenhousemuir to avoid an upset in the Scottish League Cup quarterfinals. Goals from JJ Williams, Rogers Matto and Jan Dander got last season's premiership runners-up past the early championship leaders. That's the latest.

0: If you're wide awake right now, that makes at least two of us. Hello, I'm Derek Holman with another programme of music and humorous chat. Welcome to you all. If you're comfortable, we can get started.
1: Okay.
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0: morning, everybody. If you can't sleep and wondering what to do next, why not join our party for the following 58 minutes? We have wakey-wakey music and complimentary chat just for you. The most terrifying word in nuclear physics may be whoops, but here at Hospital Radio Ipswich, we offer the most comforting five words, which are... 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

And he's in thoughts of you. Why not? You're a very important person. How are you? Or shouldn't I ask that question? It's an unsociable hour to probe, isn't it, really? Yes, indeed. Now, don't forget, you can email us with contributions, suggestions or comments about how we can tweak or improve the programme at itpeople@gmx.com. Let's get that in quickly before we forget. We'll be having a featured artist for you to savour later on. We'll be having the Speedy 3 quiz with three questions involved there. Plenty of time to think about the three answers. And, well, having said all that, we just try and have a bit of fun with a view of going to sleep some other time. Not quite now. Do you get the message? Good. This might be Blondie. Oh, yes, it is. It's Call Me.

There she goes, fading into the distance at a breakneck speed. OK, now then, we've mentioned the email address earlier on, and if you have any sort of secret remedies for getting to sleep, I suppose you can always email us on that same address, actually, and we'll propagate your ideas to get people off to sleep, which is a good idea once every day or two, isn't it? Well, anyway, if you are wide awake right now, we're hoping you're going to have the best possible time later on in the day. And, well, even better still, how about working on going home and listening to us online, which you can do quite easily now. Neil Diamond. And this is A Matter of Love.

0: you'd like a request played this evening on Hospital Radio at Switch, give us a call on the internal telephone. The number is 6666, and that equates to Ipswich 704666.
1: You can also place your requests by dialing *800 from your Hospedia device, and that's free of charge. Wow, how about that? No pennies involved at all. Now, if you're wondering why on earth you're listening to this programme at this hour, there's a bit of philosophy that might just put things into place for you. This is American author Kurt Vonnegut, who put it neatly in some people's minds. He says, tigers got to hunt, birds got to fly, man got to sit and wonder why. Tiger got to sleep, bird got to land, man got to tell himself he understand. I like that one. And Amazon. This is a silly factoid of ours, I guess. Amazon has grown 100,000% since it listed, but along the way, investors have seen falls of 95% once, over 50% six times, 15% 100 times, and 6% in a day nearly 2,000 times. In other words, you need a strong stomach. Barry Manilow, I wanna do it with you. Nothing personal, you understand? It's the title of the tune.

think I was sort of mesmerised by that to some extent. I've completely forgotten what came next. But anyway, we've got the act together. It's Speedy Three time. Yes, it is indeed, where I ask three questions and then around about sort of three, four tracks later we'll come up with the answers. But not too quickly, you understand. It gives you a chance to work out what's what. OK, question one. What nationality was Anders Celsius, who devised the Celsius temperature scale? Question two. In which university town is the National Library of Wales located? Could be a bit tricky, that one. Question three, the last one. Which wormwood-based drink was created by Dr. Pierre Ordinaire in 1792? Maybe if you think of Vincent van Gogh and ears, you might get somewhere on that. Anyway, that's it. So they're the three questions for, before the dawn, aren't they? Yes. So we're going to let you ponder on that lot, see what you come up with. And say, I must probably, well, it could be more than three tracks. I reckon about six or seven tracks maybe tonight. We'll give you plenty of time to come up with the answers. And then we'll all be happy, won't we? Oh, definitely, especially if we listen to Boy Meets Girl. And they've been waiting for a long while, waiting for a star to fall.

Well, I guess that one's been around a few years. Surprising how the time goes, isn't it? Now, a postcard written by an Indian professor in Madras in 1949, informing his favourite student in Iraklakum, 343 miles away, about a job prospect, has just reached its destination, the Indian Express reported recently. The then student, T.M. Mahalan, now 78 and retired, was stunned to get the card from T.N. Maskwamy of Madras University, as we mentioned earlier on, arrived recently after all those years. 1949, eh? Yeah. A second-class post? Definitely. Oh, this is Cliff Bennett.

Yeah, that's got to get you into my life. Well, I guess that would be a good idea. Well, in fact, you can. We can get into your life a wee bit if you listen to us on hri.org.uk, which you can do every day. No problems. Time Box were originally named the Take Five and formed in 1965 in Southport, Lancashire. The band turned professional and went to London in October 1966. They were soon working on package tours with the Kinks, the Small Faces, Tommy Quickley and Lou Christie, as well as having a residency at the Whiskey A Go-Go. Then they added US singer Richard Henry and the band changed their name to Time Box, an American term for a prison cell. Signed to Piccadilly Records in February 1967 and their debut single, I'll Always Love You, was produced by John Schroeder and released to moderate acclaim. Their only UK single chart entry was their cover version of the Four Seasons track Begging, which reached number 38 in July 1968. After their last single failed in 1970, the group dispersed. So what else could we play for you apart from

Oh, sudden ending. Oh, yes. Well, we're going on here. We've got a story about a party of clairvoyants from southwest France who excitedly travelled 400 miles to their convention in Paris, but they were a week too late. Which brings me to a bit of philosophy. There are two kinds of forecasters, those who don't know and those who don't know, they don't know.

0: were all feeling very, very depressed this morning, and you've all come in and you've cheered us all up, and it's absolutely brilliant, and you do a wonderful job. I'd like to take this opportunity to say thanks very much for all that you do for all the patients in the hospital.
1: Right, thank you indeed. Yes, our team here do a grand job, and I hope you agree with that. Now, we'll just have a quick run through what we've been listening to. We had Chaz and Jeremy with the Summer Song, and we followed that with Billie Holiday and He Ain't Got Rhythm. And we're going to go on shortly to David Cassidy, but not before we talk about Newton. Yes, Newton, the great physicist. Newton invested in the South Sea Company, which rose from £128 to £1,050 early in 1720. But sensing the speculative nature of the move, he sold his £7,000 worth of stock and commented that he could calculate the motions of the heavenly bodies, but not the madness of people. And he was right. By September that year, the bubble burst and the company's shares fell by 80% from their peak. However, in spite of what he said, Newton's urges got the better of him. And it turned out the shares continued to rise and he bought back in and bought more than before. So that when the shares fell back to earth, he'd lost £20,000 in the currency of those days, which would equal £2.3 million now. Oh dear, poor old Isaac. David Cassidy.

0: you get the message? Oh, yes. David Cassidy, and I Think I Love You. Yeah, we all love you, David. Right, some old bloke, this is the headline from the Yorkshire Post, the house of historic character wanted by active retired architect, not heavily restored. Oh, it's nice to know. It'd be terrible to have a restored architect, wouldn't it? Now, here's something you can get up to, a bit of mischief in the middle of the night, and book yourself a request for later on tonight.
1: If you'd like a request played this evening on Hospital Radio at Switch, give us a call on the internal telephone. The number is 6666, and that equates to Ipswich 704666.
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has all the ingredients a pop tune should have, doesn't it, really? And you get this feeling, once they recorded that, they all knew that was going to be a big, big hit. Now, from the Malvern Gazette and Ledbury Reporter, Ledbury Town, change of use from shop to fat restaurant. We love these little slip-ups. They make the morning go round, don't they? Yes, indeed. They're somewhere amongst this lot. We're going to find Cambridge. And they're going back home. Hope we haven't offended them.

Wouldn't you love to have them as next door neighbours at three, dare I say, 3 or 4 in the morning? Now then, quick quiz. Speedy's 3 we're talking about here. It was the quick quiz indeed, but we call it the Speedy 3. So we have the answers for you, which I'm sure you'd be only too pleased to hear. It's taken us a while to get round to this, hasn't it? Almost forgot, but not quite. Question one was, what nationality was Anders Celsius, who devised the Celsius temperature scale? The answer to that is Swedish. 1 out of 1. Question two was, in which university town is the National Library of Wales located? Slightly tricky, that one, I think. Aberystwyth is the answer. And question three, which wormwood-based drink was created by Dr. Pierre Ordinaire in 1792? That was absinthe. That's supposedly what used to drive people mad. They sort of lost their brains or something or the other. I know somebody like that as well. Oh, maybe we'll have a ballad before we go, shall we? The Jeff Healey Band, While My Guitar Gently Weeps.

Apparently, boys are far better than girls in the pocket money stakes. 10-year-old boys are given, on average, 220 a week, 30p more than the girls, according to figures published by the magazine Education and Health. Doesn't sound very much anyway. 220? I wouldn't exactly say it's a bargain, but it's moving that way. Kaiser Chiefs. Ruby.

0: that must be the milkman dropping off the milk for the breakfast crew. That signals to me it's time to say thank you for your company. I'll be back at the same time, same place tomorrow. Now, don't forget you can get your request played between 8 and 10 tonight by dialing star 800 or Ipswich 704666. 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So this is Derek Holman saying good night, good morning, and goodbye.
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4: From the Sky News Centre at 6, a cryptocurrency billionaire's given a record £36 million to Reform UK. Ben Dello's handing Nigel Farage's party the largest donation in the history of British politics. It follows weeks of scrutiny of Reform's funding. Police say protesters at demonstrations in Portsmouth this weekend could be arrested for wearing a mask. Officers will use new powers banning face coverings at both the planned anti-migrant march and counter-demo. The city was the scene of violent disorder last weekend. Andy Mariner from the National Police Chiefs Council says officers are ready for whatever happens.
5: We are coordinated and we are ready. We have a national structure that can respond very quickly and we're all linked up. Intelligence is being shared. So if something does happen that is unexpected, we'll be in a position to respond very quickly.
4: Donald Trump's arriving in Ireland this morning for a two-day visit. He'll attend events in Dublin before heading to the Irish Open Golf Tournament, which is happening at a course he owns in County Clare. The US president's visit comes fresh after his appearance at a memorial service for the 9/11 terror attacks yesterday. Speaking at the Pentagon, he said America would never forget those who died 25 years ago. Almost one in five drivers say they've accidentally broken the speed limit because a road sign was hidden behind branches or a hedge. Nearly all of those surveyed by the RAC had seen signs covered by plants. More than half say they see it regularly. Speed limits, stop and give way signs are the ones motorists most notice obstructions around. Rod Dennis is from the motoring group.
6: I think we've got a shared responsibility here. If you're a homeowner, you've got to make sure your shrubs and trees don't get out of control. If you're not, but you notice the sign covered up, please report it to the council and get them to fix it.
4: And Ben Shelton's beaten fellow American Francis Tiafoe to set up a US Open tennis final with Germany's Alexander Zverev. He came from behind to win in four sets in New York. That's the latest. I'm Matt Steele.

your bedside friend. Hospital Radio, it's the breakfast show. Morning, Mark with you. Loads of great stuff coming up, loads of great music. And kicking off this hour, just an example of some of the fine music you'll hear on this here breakfast show. Robert Palmer, Addicted to Love, classic 80s rock from 85. And we kicked off Duran Duran with A View to a Kill. Right, it's all about you guys. We're looking after you for the next couple of hours. Hope you're going to enjoy the music that I've got coming up. Some eclectic kind of mediation, I would say, is the words. We have literally got everything from the 60s, the 70s, the 80s, right up to the current digital media. You will hear a bit of everything on this show. If nothing else, I would say it's an eclectic mix of music. And as always, the phone line is open. If you'd like to request a song for the request show this evening between 8 and 10pm, you can do so by leaving us a message on our recorded voicemail service, star 800 if you're listening inside the hospital. Leave us a message with your name, obviously the request that you'd like to hear. If you've got a time, because, I mean, we're pretty generous, we will try and fit it in at the time you ask for. But certainly on the request show tonight between 8 and 10, we'll be playing out your requests. You can get ahead of the queue right now by calling us, star 800, Ipswich 704 666. Let us get a request on the radio for you tonight on our evening request programme. In the meantime, let's just continue with the music. Lovely song to wake up to. The beautiful voice of London Grammar. It's Hospital Radio.

Nothing but anthemic music waking you up on The Breakfast Show. It's Hospital Radio. I'm Mark Ely with you for the next couple of hours. Lovely voice, amazing vocals, and the production on any London Grammar record is spectacular. Let's Lose Your Head on Hospital Radio on The Breakfast Show. Right, we've got loads of great music, literally catering for every taste and need you could possibly imagine in the next couple of hours. And a radio show wouldn't be a radio show without ABBA. Here they are. Does your mother know?

beautiful record, The Cause. So Young on the Hospital Radio Breakfast Show. Lovely. Also played you ABBA, Does Your Mother Know? Do you know what? It doesn't matter if she doesn't, really. It's just a secret between us. I mean, we're technically friends by the mere fact that you're listening to this radio show. Hey, just a thought. If you've not got a copy beside your bed, have you seen the latest Hospital Radio Patient Guide? You do need one in your life. It's a source of entertainment, it's a source of comedy, and it's a source of factual... Well, I don't know what the word is I was going to use, but a factual source of all things good to do with hospital radio. And there's information about what's going on in your local hospital. 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And as if that wasn't enough, there's quizzes, there's games. There's just stuff to keep you... I'd use the word stuff to keep you entertained during your stay. If you've not got a copy by your bedside, have a word with one of the nursing staff. See if they've got a copy at the nursing station. If they haven't, give us a call, or they can give us a call on 704 666 and we'll whisk a copy down to you at the earliest opportunity to keep you entertained, because that's what we're here for. Loads of great music. I will play in Miley Cyrus very soon, and right now this is a classic from Glen Campbell.

Oh, it's a classic. Glen Campbell, Rhinestone Cowboy on the Hospital Radio Breakfast Show. You're with Mark Ely. I hope you are well. And if you're just waking up, hopefully the music is entertaining you and a source of vitamin M. Let's go for vitamin M, vitamin music, because music makes us feel good and music is the source of life, which is a good thing. So wherever you're listening to this show, thank you for tuning in. I appreciate it, as do we all. And if you're thinking, well, I kind of like the songs that I'm hearing, but they haven't played this, or I wonder if they've thought about playing that track. Well, you know what? You guys get to play Radio DJ. You get to be the presenter from 8 through till 10 this evening as we open up the request line for the request show here at Hospital Radio. Star 800 is the number you need. You can call us now. It's a voicemail service. Leave us a message clearly with your name, the ward that you're on, or if you're ringing from outside the hospital, the request that you'd like to dedicate to a member of staff, to a patient, a member of the family. You know, the opportunities are endless. There doesn't have to be a specific reason. But get in touch, leave us a message, and then listen to the request show tonight from 8 through till 10, and we'll be playing out all of your requests live at your bedside. The way to do that then, Star 800, Ipswich 704666 if you're listening outside. 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That is a thing of the past, my friends. 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

I mean, is there a more dreamy song to wake up to on the breakfast show? The Everly Brothers and All I Have to Do Is Dream. 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Why would you not want to do that? Right, we continue. Miley Cyrus to play for you soon. I'll get you Bryan Adams too. And right now, Noah and the Whale and Life Goes On the Breakfast Show. Good morning, you.

think that one's probably woken you up. Cliff Richard, great balls of fire and a whole lot of shaking going on. This is The Breakfast Show. Hello, I'm Mark Healy, with you for a couple of hours every morning from 6 a.m. If you get a chance, do tune in. It's a pleasure to have you on board. We don't charge any fares for this here radio show. Coming up then, we'll play you Miley Cyrus, and I've got a classic from Squeeze. Do you remember that Call for Cats song? It was really popular back in the 80s. Kind of disappeared. No one ever heard from it again. Until today, you will hear that song very soon, I promise. And of course, I'll be telling you what else is coming up on today's hospital radio broadcast. From 1 o'clock, the legend that is Chris Thorne is here with the hospital radio jukebox. Cracking upbeat music to get your feet tapping while you enjoy your lunch from 1 through to 2. And then from 10 p.m. tonight, easy listening music with night moods. Right now, though, we continue on The Breakfast Show. Bryan Adams, this is Cloud Number 9.

Wake up to something new in the mornings with all the greatest hits and everything you need to know to get you through the day. The Mark Ely Breakfast Show. It's right here every morning from 6 a.m.

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Miami Sound Machine and Dr. B plays on the Hospital Radio Breakfast Show. You're with Mark. Hope you're doing well. We're here 7 days a week. You can join us on the Breakfast Show. We will entertain you with music, quiz and great music. And certainly guaranteed an eclectic mix. Before that, Brian Adams and Cloud Number 9. Lots to look forward to on Hospital Radio today. From 10 o'clock, you will find the legend that is Tim Ward. Now, there's not a lot that Tim doesn't know about our record library. In fact, he probably knows, I would say, a vast majority of what is in our record library. He doesn't even have to search. He doesn't even have to. The knowledge is there. And from 10 o'clock this morning, 60 minutes of the best music from our record library, presented to you by the one and only Tim Ward. And if you like something a bit more eclectic, I don't know, a bit, probably not eclectic, but a bit more kind of focused, you will find the Hospital Radio Country Show here from 11 o'clock with the... I'm using the word a lot because there's a lot of legends on this here radio station. Tim, the man, the boss, has been here a very long time and knows a lot about music. But no one knows as much about country music as American Bob. And you will hear him here 11 o'clock today. If you like your country music, you must be here. Promise me you will do that.

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3: From the Sky News Centre at 7, the biggest single donation ever given to a political party in the UK has been made to Reform. It totals £36 million and comes from crypto billionaire Ben Dello. The party spent the summer having its finances scrutinised. Our correspondent Graham Stoffard has more.
4: He's written in the Telegraph today saying he's given this money to ensure a fair fight. He said, "My conclusion from Reform's recent troubles is that the party should spend less time trying to raise funds to compete on equal terms and more time preparing for government."
3: Leader Nigel Farage says he's honoured and humbled. Documents declassified on the 25th anniversary of 9/11 reveal how the UK was on Al-Qaeda's hit list back in 1998. There are several references in the files to plans by Osama bin Laden to hijack planes. The attacks in 2001 claimed nearly 3,000 lives. Donald Trump's son has defended his dad's record on Iran ahead of a visit by the US president to Ireland later. He's got engagements in Dublin and at his County Clare Golf Resort. An investigation found a peptide sold on social media as improving skin and hair was made up of 90% unknown chemicals. Despite ads marked not for human consumption, some sellers are advising the vial be injected. Peptides have proven benefits, but it's the unregulated market that's worrying scientists like Professor Perdita Baran.
5: There's a lot of impurities in it, and I would say it's only 10% pure. Those other chemicals that we don't know what they are, could give them a small reaction or might not do anything, but somewhere down the line, they might hang around in their body, they might affect them, and we just don't know that.
3: The seller's account in question's been closed. The men's US Open tennis final's been set. American Ben Shelton will face top seed Alexander Zverev tomorrow. And in rugby league, Wigan have won the Super League Leaders' Shield. They finished 4 points clear of Leeds. That's the latest. I'm Matt Steele.

Hospital Radio, Ipswich, your bedside friend. It's Mark Ely with you on The Breakfast Show. Don't forget then, if you've not got a copy of our latest patient guide, there's so much in there to keep you entertained. Not only do you have a bio and some pictures so you can put a face to the name of the voices here at Hospital Radio Ipswich, but there's quizzes and, of course, the latest schedule for you to keep up to date with all your favourite shows. You can grab a copy by asking one of the nurses to get in touch, or you can contact us yourself, 01473 704666. 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Just let us know where you are, where you're listening, and where you're located on the ward, and we'll do our best to get a copy to you as soon as possible. It's Hospital Radio Ipswich.

0: Morning then, it's Mark Healy with you on The Breakfast Show. Hope wherever you're listening and however you're listening, your day is going well so far. Every Tuesday, the Memory Lane Cafe takes place. 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
1: 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Not only do you have a bio and some pictures so you can put a face to the name of the voices here at Hospital Radio Ipswich, but there's quizzes and, of course, the latest schedule for you to keep up to date with all your favourite shows. 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

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This is Mark Healy. Now, if you know somebody who is currently living with dementia, or you're a carer for somebody who does have dementia, why not find out a bit more about the Memory Lane Cafe? It's available to you every Tuesday at the Memory Lane Cafe, the meeting place on Limerick Close in Ipswich, between 11 a.m. and 2 p.m. It's to help support those living with dementia and their carers. If you'd like to find out more information, you can contact Tina right now on this number, 07742 300 293. 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

What are you doing on Sunday morning between 8 and 10? Nothing? Good. It's what you're meant to do. So why don't you join me, Rick Double, for Sunday Breakfast here on Hospital Radio Ipswich. There's lots happening. Word of the day. Your mother should know. Pause for thought with the chaplains and Nature Watch. Oh yes, and you'll love the music. Whether you're listening from hospital or from home, keep your calendar clear on Sunday mornings and let's meet up for breakfast. What's your mother should know? You'll have to listen in to find out.

Mark Healy with you. Don't forget, our request show returns from 8 o'clock this evening if you would like a song played. 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It's Star 800 from the terminal beside your bed. 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

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If you'd like to get in touch now, star 800 from the terminal beside your bed. If you're calling from outside the hospital or you're calling in with a request for a loved one, 01473 704 666 is the number you need. The request show returns from 8 o'clock this evening here at Hospital Radio Ipswich. And every Monday, Suffolk Carers Natter takes place. It's a chance for family carers aged 55 plus to come and just enjoy some you time, share some experiences and make new friends and enjoy a cuppa and a cake along the way. The event takes place at the Unity Centre on Meredith Road in Ipswich between 10 a.m. and 12 p.m. For more information, you can call this number, 01449 707 030. Mondays, it's all about Suffolk Carers Natter. Your bedside friend. 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
3: From the Sky News Centre at 8, Reform has been handed the biggest donation ever made to a UK political party. The £36 million sum's been given by crypto billionaire Ben Dello and follows months of headlines about the party's finances. A top secret dossier has revealed Osama bin Laden wanted to carry out an attack in Britain years before 9/11. The CIA had strong indications the UK was on the Al-Qaeda leader's hit list back in 1998. The details are among a trove of documents declassified as people around the world marked 25 years since the terror attacks. Joy Bennett's son Ollie was among 67 British people killed.
4: I don't look at images. I can't. I don't want to. Last night something, well obviously because now, I just cover my eyes. I mean, I just don't want to see that again.
3: Ireland's rolling out one of its biggest security operations for the arrival this morning of Donald Trump. Among engagements, the US president is visiting his County Clare golf resort. Around 70 firefighters are battling flames in an East London 18th floor flat. 10 engines were called to a poplar area early this morning. Experts warn an unregulated peptide market on social media is a health crisis waiting to happen, with an investigation finding products filled with unknown chemicals. They're marketed as for research and not human consumption, but some buyers are injecting them on the promise of improved skin and hair. Personal trainer Jack Sarginson uses unregulated peptides.
5: I do believe we can use them for good. There's been a fair few studies on these BPC-157s, TB500 repair peptides on mice and things like that, and they've all been very positive.
3: The government advises only buying medicines and supplements from trusted sources. And Ben Shelton's beaten fellow American Francis Tiafoe to reach the US Open tennis final. He'll meet Germany's Alexander Zverev. That's the latest. I'm Matt Steele.

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The Breakfast Show is on then, and don't forget, if you want to find out all that's happening with your local hospital radio service, you can head to our website now, hri.org.uk, for all the latest information. 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

0: 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The Ipswich Hospital Community Choir, Wednesdays from 6:15 in the evening at the Courtyard Restaurant here at Ipswich Hospital. 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

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It's Mark with you on The Breakfast Show. And of course, Hospital Radio is home to the legendary Derek Holman, one of our longest serving members here at Hospital Radio Ipswich. Derek is here every day of the week from 7 o'clock with another edition of The Stretch, some of the best music from our record library. 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

0: 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Let us know where you're listening, how you're listening, and who your dedication is for. 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
1: Anyway.

Your bedside friend. Good morning. Welcome to the show. This is Mark Ely keeping you company. I hope I find you well. Now, if you're out and about around the hospital, watch out for the green machine. Rather than getting something out, put in cans or plastic bottles, recycle them, and that gains you points through an app. Then you receive discounts off products in Ipswich Hospital shops. Simple as that. And there's a battery recycling point too. Outside the Unison office, you will find that located opposite the Summersham ward here at the north entrance. That's entrance 15 at Ipswich Hospital. All batteries, with the exception of lead batteries, will be accepted. And do something special by supporting the green machine here at Ipswich Hospital.

0: The first one is for Jean, and she'd like a Dolly Parton track. Well, wouldn't we all? And this is 9 to 5.
1: What really happens when Friday comes along?
0: Right, first of the requests for this evening from the dear folk in Somersham Ward. Jean, Sharon, Liz, Ron, Peter and Joe. Thanks very much, all of you there. Nice to have a little bit of a chat as well.
2: Yes, when Friday comes along, I'm going to be all right.
0: Well, I bet you were singing along to that, Jean. I was here. We all love a bit of Dolly, don't we? There's nothing like a Dolly mixture. This is a track by Coldplay, and it's been requested by Ron. Adventure of a Lifetime. Peter in Somersham would like an Eagles track, and this would be added to my list of songs that sort of sum up feelings in hospital. I think it's called Peaceful Easy Feeling, which I hope you have. Another one, of course, would be Doctor's Orders. I've done about first cut is the deepest. No, I can't say that.
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0: Clayden, we're talking about Capel. Oh, dear, took the wrong bus there, then.

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3: From the Sky News Centre at 9, the biggest single donation ever given to a political party in the UK has been made to Reform. It totals £36 million and comes from crypto billionaire Ben Dello. The party spent the summer having its finances scrutinised. Our correspondent Graham Stothard has more.
4: He's written in the Telegraph today saying he's given this money to ensure a fair fight. He said, "My conclusion from Reform's recent troubles is that the party should spend less time trying to raise funds to compete on equal terms and more time preparing for government."
3: Labour's accused the party of dodgy finances, which it denies. Donald Trump's arrived at Dublin Airport ahead of a two-day visit to Ireland. The US president's engagements include a meeting with Prime Minister Micheál Martin and a trip to his County Clare golf resort. Irish police are staging a huge security operation. Half of an 18th floor flat has been damaged in a fire in East London. Dozens of crews were called to the scene in Poplar this morning. Campaigners in support of assisted dying insist their fight's not over, despite MPs voting to reject legalising it in England and Wales. Proposals are unlikely to be put before the Commons again this side of a general election. Critics raised safeguarding concerns and want focus now to shift to improving end-of-life care. Sport, and Ben Shelton is into his first Grand Slam tennis final. He came from a set down to beat Francis Tiafoe in an all-American showdown at the US Open.
5: "It's not easy playing here on Arthur Ashe. You're playing in front of all your favorite athletes and movie stars. So to be able to keep your head down and focus for over 3 hours is not an easy task."
3: Shelton will face Alexander Zverev of Germany in tomorrow's showpiece. And the cast of Saturday Night Live UK has a new Prime Minister to take on when the second series starts tonight. Jeff Goldblum is the host. That's the latest. I'm Matt Steele.

I'm Stephen Foster, and welcome to another edition of Album Tracking. This time round, we take you back to the 1970s and pick tracks from classic albums like this one from Tapestry by Carole King, I Feel the Earth Move.

opening this edition of Album Tracking on HRI, Carole King. That's the first song from her classic LP, Tapestry, came out in 1971, one of the biggest selling albums of all time. One of the most successful British groups throughout the 1970s were 10cc. Formed in Manchester, they came up with a string of hit singles and a collection of fine albums, including the original soundtrack, released in 1975. It contained this track, written by Graham Gouldman and Eric Stewart, Blackmail.

10cc then joined three UK number one singles in the 1970s, starting with Rubber Bullets, then we had I'm Not In Love, and finally Dreadlock Holiday. I'm Not In Love, taken from that album, the original soundtrack, and from the LP, a song called Blackmail, here on Hospital Radio Ipswich. Let's play some music for you now from the Eagles and one of many classic albums that they released in the 1970s. This really was the big one, Hotel California. This is the final song, The Last Resorts.

By then, Joe Walsh was in the ranks. The Eagles, an album they recorded in 1976, Hotel California. And that's the final song on the LP, The Last Resort, here on Hospital Radio Ipswich. Talking of 1976, that's when Stevie Wonder released a double album, Songs in the Key of Life. He even put together a four-track EP, which came free with the double album. He really was prolific in the 1970s, and arguably this is his finest album, Songs in the Key of Life. It opens with Love's in Need of Love Today.

And the message in that song as relevant today as it was when it first came out in 1976. Love's in Need of Love Today from Stevie Wonder's double album, Songs in the Key of Life, which gave us hit singles like I Wish, Sir Duke, Isn't She Lovely's on there as well, although Stevie Wonder's rendition wasn't a hit over here. It did reach the charts courtesy of another singer called David Parton. There's also As on there and Another Star. So much great material on Songs in the Key of Life. Not a duff track on the album, which of course means it is a classic album. No one can take that away from Stevie Wonder. He made so many great records in the 1970s, following on from his very successful career in the 1960s. This is Stephen Foster on Hospital Radio Ipswich. We are celebrating the album. The program's called Album Tracking, and today we're looking at some classic albums from the 1970s. Next up, Fleetwood Mac.

Supertramp from 1979's Breakfast in America, by far their biggest selling album, Goodbye Stranger, here on Hospital Radio Ipswich. Here's a song from Bob Dylan's Blood on the Tracks album, If You See Her, Say Hello.

Bob Dylan, If You See Her, Say Hello, from his LP Blood on the Tracks. This is album tracking on Hospital Radio Ipswich, from one superstar named Bob to another. Bob Marley and the Wailers, Waiting in Vain.

widely regarded as the finest reggae album of all time. Bob Marley and the Wailers, Exodus, the title of the LP, issued in June 1977. It included that song, Waiting in Vain, as well as many others that have become very well known. And of course, that appears on the biggest selling Bob Marley and the Wailers album, Legends, which is a compilation of all his finest moments. This is Hospital Radio Ipswich doing some album tracking for you, looking at some of the classic albums released in the 1970s. For my next selection for you, I've gone back to 1971, and this album remains, all these years later, the finest ever made by The Who. Who's next? This is the full-length version of Won't Get Fooled Again.

The Who from Who's Next, Won't Get Fooled Again from 1971. That was very much The Who's masterpiece. 2 years later, Pink Floyd's masterpiece was released in 1973, Dark Side of the Moon, and from it, Time. That's it from me for another edition of Album Tracking. We'll do it again very soon on Hospital Radio Ipswich. Thank you for your company.

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3: From the Sky News Centre at 10, a crypto businessman's given Reform £36 million, a record one-off amount for a UK political party. MPs last week backed a £100,000 cap on foreign donations, but it's not law yet. Reform's deputy leader Richard Tice claims Ben Dello's moving back to Britain from Hong Kong.
4: It's up front so that the Labour Party can't legislate against it in their usual jealous, vindictive way. And it'll be spent across a range of things, including, vitally, campaign managers, really good people. Both the main parties spend in the order of £40 million in a general election year.
3: The Lib Dems accuse Nigel Farage of trying to buy power. Donald Trump has begun a two-day visit to Ireland. The US president's in Dublin for a meeting with Prime Minister Micheál Martin before he heads to the Irish Open Golf at his course in County Clare. A huge security operation's in place. He's begun by meeting President Catherine Connolly, which our correspondent Stephen Murphy says may have been a little awkward.
5: She, over the years, when she was a TD or an Irish MP, has always been very critical of Donald Trump, of his policies, and indeed of him as a person. She actually took part in a protest against one of his previous visits here.
3: The Ministry of Defence has denied reports an error with a military plane's flight plan led to this week's air traffic control chaos. 2,000 flights were grounded because of the glitch on Tuesday and Wednesday. Police have warned masked protesters at two demos in Portsmouth later they could be arrested. New powers are being used to ban face coverings after disorder in the city last weekend. Dozens of firefighters are battling flames in an 18th floor flat in East London. It broke out at a 22-storey building in Poplar early this morning. And World Champions England will kick off Rugby Union's WXV tournament later using a smaller ball. It's part of a controversial trial in the women's game to see if it's easier to handle and kick. That's the latest. I'm Matt Steele.

0: It's time to unwind with the Good Times Radio Show, hosted by the one and only Brian Davidson. Join us this morning for 2 hours, filled with fun, great music, golden memories, and your favourite requests. So sit back, relax, and let the good vibes roll. Tune in and enjoy the fun, only on Hospital Radio Ipswich. Your favourite.
1: And a very good morning to you as well. Yeah, live and direct from the studios down here at the Ipswich Hospital. A very good morning to you. And a very good morning if you're in Aldborough Community Hospital as well. Hope it's not too breezy on the coast. And a special good morning to all our friends out there in Hospital Radioland. Yeah, whether you're listening to us on your smart speaker, through other various ways that you can listen to us. Great having you company. So, what is on the programme this morning? Well, apart from some great, great music, we will, in fact, be going over to Christchurch Park and getting a little update on what's happening with the colour run. Our very own Norman Lloyd, he's over there. Also on the show, don't forget that good old popular Grandad's Old Record Box is coming along. And we've got the player already mounted up into the studio this morning. Well, it's looking as proud as ever. And we got some new needles for it as well. Live in concert this morning. Well, we're going back to 1995. And a singer who's well known from the band The Arithmetics. Not The Arithmetics. Is it Arithmetics? Arithmetics. Oh, I got school on me mind now. The lovely Annie Lennox, okay? She's going to do some live tracks from her concert from 1995 in New York. And not forgetting our popular quiz this morning. Yeah, what was the year? Now, if you like a request or say hello this morning, there's only really one big way you can do it, is to go on to the website hri.org.uk, hit that little box that says make me a request, and it's also on the HR Ipswich app, okay? Great little app, that is. Well, it is Saturday the 12th of September. It's also known as World Dolphin Day. Don't see many of them around here, do we? Also National Chocolate Milkshake Day. Whoa, that sounds really nice. If it is your birthday today, many, many happy returns of the day. Your star sign is Virgo and your birthstone is Sapphire. Happy birthday. And who are you celebrating it with? Well, in the world of celebrities, you've got Jennifer Hudson. Fantastic singer, American singer-songwriter. She's 45 years old today. And from the television series, Dallas. Sue Ellen Ewing, yeah, that was JR's wife, wasn't it? Linda Gray, 86 years old today. Did she shoot JR? Oh, that was a long time ago, wasn't it?
2: Good Good company, good music. Yes, it's Brian Davidson with Good Times on Hospital Radio Ipswich. What more could anyone want?
1: Let's get the music underway. Seven minutes past ten. Good morning.

0: Well, it's lovely to hear that song again. Haven't heard that one for a long, long time. That was Elton John there, of course, here on Hospital Radio. And that was Tiny Dancer. That actually goes back to, oh, I think it was around about 1971, from the album Madman Across the Water. It was released as a single, but didn't really go super high in the charts. But I think the next one after that was Rocket Man. And, well, that one really did go high in the charts, didn't it? Okay, well, our very own Norman, he's down there at the Christchurch Park at the moment because we have got the Colter and Ipswich charity Colour Run. So let's see if we can get in contact at the moment with our Norman. I think he's over there.
1: Gorgeous Saturday morning on Christchurch Park, the jewel in the crown, the sun is shining, and they've got a beaming Nicole Mann. Hello, Nicole!
2: Hello! Thank you so much for coming along, guys.
1: It's great. We love a bit of messy fun.
2: Oh, I know, and it is going to get very messy today.
1: Well, you're the first one on today. Tell us what it's all about. Is the colour on?
2: Yeah, it's such a fun morning, but it's just so special, and there's so much meaning behind it, because we've got so many people running for causes across the hospital that mean so much to them, from the Time Garden Appeal to neonatal to the renal unit. So many departments that have helped and supported these people across the years.
1: So is a very positive thing for people to do, to well, as you say, remember somebody, and also to say thank you for the help you've given.
2: Absolutely, yeah. I mean, there's so many people that have had, you know, sometimes a really difficult time in hospital, but there's always so much love and support for the staff that have helped them. So this is their way of saying thank you for that care.
1: Now, you do encourage everyone to get very messy, don't you?
2: We really do. So I don't think anybody is going to go home without a bit of paint on them today. But that's the most fun thing about this event. There's going to be lots of colour thrown everywhere. And it's just such a bright and an energetic day.
1: Bring your inner child with everybody.
2: Absolutely. Everyone today will be very childish and throwing paint everywhere, especially me, and I love to get covered in it.
1: Good luck today. I hope you raise lots of money.
2: Thank you so much.
1: Thanks, Nicole. Back to you, Brian.
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0: And we'll be hearing more from Norman a little bit later on in the programme. But in the meantime, though, let's have some great classic hits.

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1: Do you remember those scratchy old 78s? They always seemed to get stuck, didn't they? Stuck, didn't they? Stuck. Well, it's time to dust down an old scratchy 78. Sharpen our stylus and get ready to hear this old vintage sound.
2: Yes, ladies and gentlemen, we have this morning Grandad's old record player. Well, it's a gramophone player, I think they call it. It's one with a big horn on where the dog used to pop his head down. And this morning, what we're going to be doing is playing some of those old classic records of his. Now, today, we've dug out something here. Which is on the Hit record label. Wow, this sounds good. And it goes back to 1943. Now, it was American record, because most of them were then, weren't they? And the person we've got is Alan Miller and his orchestra. Now, who's Alan Miller and his orchestra? Well, very good question, because we haven't got a great deal of information on him. But what we can say is he was, in fact, quite well known and had quite a few records.

Now, that's about as much as I can actually tell you, because there's not a great deal of information on it at all. Other than he did some of the moves, some of the records he actually did. Well, all round that era, anyway. There was some he did. Oh, It Can't Be Wrong. In the Night. I Just Kissed Your Picture Goodnight. And this one, which we got on the turntable. Rosie the Riveter. Okay.

So we've wound the turntable up. We've checked it all out this morning, so it should all be going okay. We've put a brand new needle into the arm, and all we got to do now is we can just sort of switch the turntable so it's got rolling. Yes, it's rolling, so we just gently drop that arm down, and let's see what happens. Oh, a few crackles.

0: Well, there you go, Alan Miller. That's quite a good song, isn't it? That's a nice little catchy number there. Rosie the Riveter, and obviously working down the factory and all that sort of thing. Well, brilliant stuff. 1943, that particular one. And, well, yeah, great stuff. Not too bad a condition. A bit crackly, I must admit. We're now going to... Can we just get the arm off the actual... off the record, that'd be brilliant. Yeah, there you go. Lovely stuff. If we get time, we'll do another Grandad's Old Record, but we've got lots to get through this morning, so welcome along to Hospital Radio Switch.
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0: 10:34 on this Saturday morning, and a very good morning to you, especially if you just joined us here on Hospital Radio Switch. And that was the Electric Light Orchestra there. And, well, the last train to London. Now we are going to go over to Norman, who's over there in Christchurch Park.
1: It's nearly time to actually begin the run, the colour run, all the fantastic colour. And I've caught up with Bluebird Lodge team, and I work in radio, in memory of Ian Spilling at Bluebird Lodge. And I've got Naomi.
2: Yeah.
1: Tell us all about you and your team today and what you're doing.
2: So our team today is raising money for Bluebird Lodge for my dad, Ian Spilling. Ian was part of Bluebird Lodge. He ran around collecting stuff for staff, delivering stuff. He was a big part of Bluebird Lodge because Mal, his wife, works there. And he'd done a lot of stuff for the community, other community hospitals, all the clinics round. Like I say, delivered stuff, ran here everywhere for him, sat outside waiting ages for everyone, picking people up. And he was big. He was well funded by all the staff, team members from all the community hospitals.
1: It's a very difficult thing for you to come together. You know, so, I mean, you only lost him in June of this year. It's still very much early days. And
2: yeah, we only lost him in June, and he was ill, but it was very sudden in the end for his death. And he's sadly missed by everyone, not just by the family, everyone who knew him.
1: But this is something which is very positive. It's fun.
2: Yeah.
1: It's a positive thing to do, though.
2: Yeah, and we're raising the money to do the garden up at Bluebird Lodge. So visitors who's come to visit their loved ones in the hospital, they've got somewhere to sit and have time together. So that's what we're raising it for, to make a nice little area. And like I say, because he was there, there's somewhere we're always going to remember him by as well.
1: Yeah. How many is there in your group?
2: Quite a few.
1: Running.
2: I'm not
1: running.
2: Sure.
1: Did I say running? I didn't mean running.
2: I'm not sure the quite numbers, but there is a fair few of us.
1: There's a lot of you.
2: Yeah, there's a lot of us doing that.
1: So how much money do you think you raise, or too early to say?
2: I know online is over 1,300, and there's still money coming in where we've got some money raised in cash and we need to put in, so there's still quite a bit to go in.
1: Yeah, so it's, you're looking forward to it?
2: Yeah, looking forward to it. It'll be fun.
1: Get very messy.
2: Yeah.
1: Well, yeah. Thank you very much for taking part today, and good luck to you and the team.
2: Okay, thank you. Hope that's all right.
1: Lovely.
0: So there you go, it's our Norman down there at Christchurch Park at the morning. Wow, those people are doing an absolute great thing. They're enjoying themselves, having a bit of fun, but also they're raising money for a great charity, the Ipswich and Colchester Hospitals. And, well, that was £1,300 they've just raised just for that garden down there at the Bluebird. Absolutely brilliant. Okay, back to something. I love this little song.

Okay, there, well, that was the lovely Parry Ray there, and Silence is a Weapon, and, well, what a voice she's got, a lovely bit of modern jazz there, and, of course, she's got a brand new album coming out on the 26th of September, and that's called, the album's called On the Bone, and, yeah, I had the great pleasure of interviewing her a few weeks ago on the station, so absolutely brilliant. Well done to Parry there. Hope she has a great big hit with that album. Right, okay, it's 10:42 on this Saturday morning. Let's just have a look then. What was happening on this particular day in history? Right, some interesting things actually did happen on this particular day, the 12th of September. We're going back to 1906. Do you remember that far back? Oh, you've got a good memory, I have to tell you. Even if you were around then. In 1906, on this day, the opening of the Newport Transporter Bridge in South Wales. Only 8 such bridges remain in use worldwide, and this is the oldest and largest of the 3 historic transporter bridges which remain in Britain. In 1936, Britain's Fred Perry won the United States Tennis Championship against Donald Budge. And Britain had to wait a further 76 years for a male singles champion. And of course, on the 11th of September 2012, Andy Murray won the US Open. There we go, a bit of information for you tennis lovers out there this morning. On this day, 1952, Noel Coward's romantic comedy play, Quadrille, premiered in London at the Phoenix Theatre. He was quite a guy, wasn't he, Noel Coward? And in 1959... the American Western television series Bonanza. Remember Bonanza? Starring Michael Lanton and Laurie Green. Premiered on the NBC spanning 431 episodes. Until January 1973. Yeah, I can remember that well, Bonanza.

1960, the Ministry of Transport. Tests on motor vehicles were introduced in the United Kingdom. You know, that was the MOT. Ah, there was a lot of vehicles went off the road shortly after. Rust. 1970, the supersonic Concorde passenger jet landed at Heathrow Airport for the first time to a barrage of complaints from nearby residents about noise. 1974, Brian Clough was sacked as manager of Leeds United after just 44 days. And in 1981, the cartoon series The Smurfs came about. Yeah. Oh, little Smurfs. They were sort of blue and white, weren't they? Great little characters. Let's just head back then to 1959. And on the television programmes, if you had a television back there in 1959, you would have heard Bonanza. Let's get on me horse, boy! I'm just trying to think of the characters. Was it Hog? Was it Hog or someone? It was a big guy, weren't it? It was a little guy.

0: Well, I'll tell you, that brings back a few memories. There we are, Bonanza. And, of course, they were all good people, weren't they? They weren't baddies, were they? No, they were the good people. They sort of got rid of the Indians and all the baddies and that sort of thing.
1: What are you doing on Sunday morning between 8 and 10? Nothing? Good. It's what you're meant to do. So why don't you join me, Rick Double, for Sunday breakfast here on Hospital Radio Ipswich. There's lots happening,

0: Here we are, Bill Withers there, and a lovely day here on Hospital Radio Switching. Talking about a lovely day. It's been quite bright this morning. They do predict a little bit of light rain, but nothing heavy anyway. And it's still in this afternoon, actually, in Ipswich, it's still going to be in the 20s, and they claim that it's going to be as high as 23 degrees this afternoon. So that should be absolutely great.
1: What was the year with Brian Davidson on Hospital Radio Ipswich?
0: Well, along to what was the year, we're going to have a quick firing round here, and it's a very quick one, about five or six from one particular year, and this time we're going back to the 70s. Yes, those great days of music where, well, it was just absolutely fabulous, wasn't it? So, are we ready then? All you got to do is just try and work out the year, and we'll run through it, and then we'll play another song, and then we'll run through it again and give you all the answers. So, are we ready then?

0: What was the year?
1: So there you go. That's what you got to work out. That isn't the easiest of them, I must admit. I'm scratching my head on this one altogether. Going to let you know the answers, and we're going to run through it again after this one from Alice Cooper. No more, Mr. Nice Guy.

0: Dixon on Hospital Radio Ipswich.
1: Right, how did we get on then? Was it hard? I thought it was quite hard. But anyway, we'll run through it. We'll let you know some of the songs that I may know, and then we'll give you the answers.
2: What was the year?
1: The 70s. I say I don't like cricket. 10cc, we know that one.
3: Always and forever.
1: Try to see, is that one was now? Each morning.

0: Well, it was a disco era.
1: To never let us slip away.
0: Was it Andrew Gold?
2: Sorry, I'm a lady. Sorry, I'm a lady. I would rather be.
3: What was the year?
0: So there you go.
4: 1978.
5: Back in time, back in time, back in time, back in time, back in time, back in time, back in time, back in time.
0: 1978 was that particular one. I thought it was quite hard. I couldn't even I knew the songs, but I just couldn't remember who actually sung them. That one, Always and Forever, that is going to bug me. I'm going to find out, doing the news, who that was. I think it was called, was it Heatwave? No. Was it? I don't know. Anyway, I'll tell you what we'll do. Let's get up to the news and we'll find out afterwards.
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8: From the Sky News Centre at 11, Reform UK's deputy leader Richard Tice says the crypto businessman who's giving the party £36 million is moving back to Britain from Hong Kong. MPs backed a foreign donation cap last week, though it's not yet in law. Donald Trump has kicked off a two-day visit to Ireland and repeated claims that prices will tumble if the UK allows new North Sea oil and gas drilling. He's met Prime Minister Micheál Martin. Later, he'll attend the Irish Open Golf at his Doonbeg Resort.
9: It's rated one of the greatest courses in the world, and I'm very honoured to have it. I've owned it for, I built it. So it's very exciting, and we do our business. We've had some discussions on trade and various other things. We have a big relationship with Ireland.
8: The Ministry of Defence has denied reports a military aircraft's plan was behind week's air traffic control glitch. Around 2,000 UK flights were affected. Half a 17th floor flat has been damaged in a fire in a 22-storey block in Poplar in East London. It was under control this morning. There's a warning about the risk of websites selling peptides after one product was found to contain 90% unknown chemicals. The drugs promised to help with skincare, muscle repair and even ageing. The unregulated market is worrying scientists, though, like Professor Perdita Baran.
10: There's a lot of impurities in it. And I would say it's only 10% pure. Those other chemicals that we don't know what they are could give them a small reaction or might not do anything, but somewhere down the line they might hang around in their body, they might affect them, and we just don't know that.
8: The government is urging people only to buy from trusted sellers. And some sensational batting from Pakistan's number 9 has helped push the third test with England into an unexpected fourth day, which begins shortly. Razaullah's 81 off 63 balls means the hosts need 131 to win at Edgbaston. That's the latest. I'm Matt Steele.

tune in to the Good Times Radio Show with Brian Davidson every Saturday morning at 10. 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Join us at Hospital Radio Ipswich for 2 hours of fun, laughter, and connection. Don't miss out on the good times. Tune in and feel the joy.

There we are. That's a little bit of Elvis Presley there, and he's surrendering. Okay, well, very good afternoon. No, it's not afternoon. It is morning already. Oh, God. I'm wishing the time away again. Right, the part of the morning where I'd like to have a look at some of our parish notices and find out what's happening around the hospital. Right, round here at Ipswich Hospital, as you walk around the hospital, do take a look at the leaflets in the pockets on the walls, because you might find something which makes a difference to you. Now, there's information there for family carers, volunteering opportunities at the Trust, and the latest appeal and upcoming fundraising events from Colchester and Ipswich Hospitals charity. And it's also the latest Hospital Radio Ipswich magazine. What about that, eh? Ooh!

Right, OK, so we had the charities team running for charity this morning on Christchurch Park through the colour run. And that's raised a heck of a lot of money, I expect. And 98 is fun, isn't it? But don't forget, there's also the London Half Park and the Amsterdam Marathon are both coming up in October. 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

And not just us. The volunteer teams up at Colchester and Ipswich Hospital are looking to increase the number of ward-based volunteers. Now they're holding regular events during now and October. And if you'd love to be involved and make a real difference, then just search for Volunteer SNEF, where you can read all about volunteering at the Trust. Applying and joining a recruitment event. So there you go. Lots of opportunities there. Wow, there you go. So, we're going back to the music. Yes, are we going back to music? What's the time now? Blimey, it's 8 minutes past 11 already. Here's a lady with a tremendous, powerful voice. Her name is Heather Small. Here she is coming up with her band M People. And this is Angel Street. Good morning.

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1: Did you remember those scratchy old 78s? They always seemed to get stuck, didn't they? Stuck, didn't they? Stuck. Well, it's time to dust down an old scratchy 78. Sharpen our stylus and get ready to hear this old vintage sound.
2: And this morning, baby, this morning, ladies and gentlemen, we're not going back that far, actually. Well, when I say not going back that far, we're going back to the 50s. So we're talking about, we are going back over 70 years ago. Oh, yeah. But this is quite modern for Grandad, I can tell you. Now we're going skiffling. Yes, the music of skiffles. And we've got a guy here called Anthony James Donegan. But we all know him as Lonnie Donegan, don't we? Yeah. Born back there in 1931 and sadly passed away in November 2002. He was a British skillful singer, skiffle singer, a songwriter and musician, and referred to as the King of Skiffle. And he, of course, influenced an awful lot of 1960s British pop and rock musicians. He did, in fact, not just himself, but he did write an awful lot of songs as well over the years. And, of course, he also performed loads as well. And a lot of them were sort of novelty-type songs. There was one called Does Your Chewing Gum Lose Its Flavour on the Bedpost Overnight? Remember that one? That was probably one of his biggest hits. Oh, yeah, there's another one here called Have a Drink on Me. So we're talking, this particular record is called Ham and Eggs. Ham and Eggs. Oh, dear. And we think it's from round about 1956 to 59. Anyway, it's on the Pye record label, and it's not bad condition, actually. So what we've done is we've rewound the turntable up. We've dusted down the needle. And I think we've got the deck rolling. We got the deck rolling now? Yeah, okay. And we'll gently put the arm down. Hopefully, I don't think it's that scratchy. Well, a little bit, maybe.

0: There we are, Lonnie Donegan there, of course, and that was, well, it was making me a bit hungry, actually. Ham and eggs there, good old skiffle track number. And no, it weren't too scratchy, was it? I thought it was in quite good condition, really looked after that one. Anyway, we'll just get the arm off there. Do lovely, yeah. And, of course, next week we'll have more old stuff from Grandad. He's got hundreds of them. He's got hundreds of these old 78s. It's absolutely, well, I just don't know where to start, and I don't really know where we're ever going to finish them. But there you go. Always lovely to hear them, though, isn't it, eh?
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3: 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Rocks!

0: There we are, Genesis there, and from the album of the same name, that is A Trick of the Tail, going back there into the early part there of the 70s. And talking about the 70s...
1: What was the year with Brian Davidson on Hospital Radio Ipswich?
0: Yeah, we're going to have another What Was the Year, and we're going to stay with the quick firing round of the 70s this morning. We've got about five, or is it six, songs coming up now. We'll do what we did before. We'll run through them, and then we'll play another hit, and then come back with all the answers. But say, you don't have to text us, you don't have to email us or anything like that. It's all for a bit of fun. Okay, so there's no problems there. There's no prizes or anything like that. But, yeah, it's just great, isn't it? It's great to just get involved in it.
2: What was the year?
0: So here we go.

0: What was the year?
1: So there you go. What was the year? That's all you got to work out. We'll play one more song and we'll run through it again. I thought that one was quite easy. Yeah, that one was easy. That's easy for me to say that, really, isn't it? Because I got all the answers in front of me. Into a great bit of funky sort of jazz. It's the Lighthouse Family. It is Rain Cloud.

11:30 on this Saturday morning. Welcome along to the programmes of Hospital Radio Switch. And it's great having your company and hope you stay with us for the rest of the day. Just a quick mention, there isn't, the football this afternoon is away at Crystal Palace, okay? So we won't be having any commentary or live catch-ups or highlights of what's going on or anything like that today. We can only do home games, okay? So don't, if you're expecting that, then sorry to hear that. But well, yeah, we've got loads of other programmes coming on today. 12 o'clock, of course, is Mike Bug and Bog Davis. And music from the stage and screen. We've also got Marty Wilde coming up this afternoon. Oh, we've got Chris Thorne at 1 o'clock with the lunchtime jukebox. Patrick with the In the Breeze around about 4 o'clock. 5 o'clock is Gemma G with your requests and dedications, taking us through till seven tonight. And then at 7 o'clock, we got the Disney show. Yes, the Disney show. All the Disney hits between 7 and 8. Patrick with the Soul Lounge at 8 o'clock. And then, of course, we've got easy listening and some great music going right the way through till midnight, including Night Moods at 10 o'clock, all here on Hospital Radio. So don't go away. Lots going on today. Right, OK, what we got now is Live in Concert, and we're going back to 1995. Now, this young lady, wow, what a voice she's got. She was with the Arrhythmics, and, well, she's been on her own as well. Her name is Annie Lennox, and we're off to New York to hear this.

0: Good night. God bless you. Mwah.
1: Your home for classic hits.

Wow, what about that then? That was, of course, Annie Lennox. And we started off with Why and then Little Bird. Absolutely fantastic. Oh, I can imagine being there and singing along to it as well. Ooh.

Yeah, we are right beside you 7 days a week and 24/7 as well, because we go music through the night, through the day, through the evening. And don't forget, you can always get in contact with us on our website, hri.org.uk. 16 minutes towards 12 o'clock, and I think it's time we let you know what is going on in the music world. Well, Oasis are back on cinema screens with a new documentary, Don't Look Back in Anger, following last year's huge reunion tour. Now, the film includes backstage footage of rehearsals and Liam and Noel Gallagher's first joint interview in more than two decades. Wow. Now, if you're thinking about going to Glastonbury next year, tickets will cost you more than £400. Woo-hoo! First time that's ever happened. When the festival returns back in June. It's going to be in June, yeah. Now, in fact, £408, including the booking fee, plus postage and packaging. Now, the first ones going on sale will be the coach packages. Now, they're going on sale on the 1st of October, and standard tickets will be going on sale on the 4th of October. Seems an awful lot of money, £400, or just over £400, to actually sit in a field or stand in a field. Mind you, you're going to see a lot of big acts. That's the thing about it all. But it's the weather, isn't it, eh? Now, it was nice and hot this year, but some years, oh my goodness. It's just a load of mud and puddles and water everywhere. Now, the last night of the proms will include a major tribute to Dolly Parton at the Royal Albert Hall on Saturday. Oh, it's the day! Sheridan Smith will be performing 9 to 5. Beverly Knight will sing I Will Always Love You. And Ward Thomas will take on Jolene alongside the BBC Symphony Orchestra and Choirs. Wouldn't that be nice to see that, eh? Now, Stevie Wonder is marking his 50th anniversary of the album's fifth Songs in the Key of Life with a series of UK concerts later this year. He will be performing at Birmingham, London, Manchester and Glasgow. And ticket pre-sales take place today ahead of the general sale, which is on Monday. What about that then? Okay, so if you fancy seeing Stevie Wonder, I'd love to go and see him. But I don't know whether I shall ever get around to it. I did actually see a tribute act recently, Stevie Wonder one, and wow, that guy was absolutely fantastic. Now, also on this day in 1954, the first teen idol, Frank Sinatra, was at number one in the UK charts with Three Coins in the Fountain. It was the singer's first United UK number one. Now, the song was the Academy Award, winning Best Original Song of 1954. What about that? Well, ladies and gentlemen, we've got it here on turntable number two. Come on, Frank, let's hear you then. Got the coins for the fountain?

0: Wow, 72 years ago in the charts, number one this week, and Frank Sinatra there, old Blue Eyes himself, and a teen idol of all those days ago.
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ladies and gentlemen. It's been great having you company this morning. For me, Brian Davison, from Hospital Radio Switch, to you. If you're in the hospital, look after yourselves. And, of course, don't forget, if you're coming home, you can still listen to us on your smart speaker and on the HR Ipswich app. I shall be back next Saturday, same time at 10. Until next time, have a great rest of the day and see you again soon. Nothing.

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2: From the Sky News Centre at midday, Donald Trump claims the reunification of Ireland will eventually happen. The US president's been speaking in Dublin at the start of a two-day visit.
3: I don't want to cause any problems, but I will tell you, I'd love to see it unified. I have friends on both sides, great people. They're Irish people. How can they be bad, right? I think it would be a great feather in everybody's cap if that happened.
2: Sitting alongside Ireland's Prime Minister, he says the pair have discussed trade. Mr. Trump's also waded into the dispute between the UK and Argentina over the Falkland Islands, calling it a potential disaster. Reform's deputy leader insists the party's playing by the rules after accepting a record-breaking donation from a crypto billionaire. Ben Dello is giving £36 million, which he says will ensure a fair fight at a general election. The Ministry of Defence says there's no indication the armed forces played a role in this week's air traffic control meltdown. An FT report claims the outage was triggered by an error in a flight plan filed by a military jet. A man's been arrested on suspicion of murdering an 88-year-old woman who was found dead in Oxfordshire on Thursday. Police are treating Jill Gant's death in Abingdon as unexplained. Campaigners are urging those on both sides of the assisted dying debate to channel their energy into fixing palliative care. MPs voted to reject a proposed law in England and Wales yesterday. Actress Liz Carr was against the bill.
4: People are suffering now. There are many things that we could do to change that and improve that for the majority of people. We need to do that first. Then let's have a grown-up conversation about this. That's not happening at the moment.
2: And it's reported Lady Gaga's had a baby with fiancé Michael Polanski. The singer's kept a low profile in recent months but hadn't announced a pregnancy. She's pictured in US media carrying a baby in a sling. That's the latest. I'm Matt Steele.

Yes, hello, I'm Mike Bugg, and thanks for joining me for another 60 minutes of your favourite songs from both stage musicals and the silver screen. Our featured musicals today are Oklahoma and The Lion King. We also have songs from Moulin Rouge, Guys and Dolls, and the movie Titanic. But first, from memory. Yes, that's the song. It's from Cats, and here's Elaine Page.

Elaine Page is Grisabella in Andrew Lloyd Webber's musical Cats, based on T.S. Eliot's Old Possum Books of Practical Cats. Elaine was the first person to play Grisabella in the on stage, and I guess the first person to sing that song, which actually became one of the most recorded and sung songs of the 80s. I read somewhere that there are over 600 recorded versions of it. A film tune now from the 2001 Baz Luhrmann's film Moulin Rouge. It's sung here by the stars of that movie, Ewan McGregor and Nicole Kidman. The song, Come What May.

Come What May from Moulin Rouge. And that song was originally written for the 1996 Baz Luhrmann film of Romeo and Juliet, which starred Leo DiCaprio, but never actually used in that film, so it was put into Moulin Rouge instead. I think the phrase, actually, come what may, is originated in a Shakespeare play, but I couldn't tell you which one, but there you are. First of our featured movies now, and Oklahoma. This is Alfred Drake.

Oklahoma is the first musical written by the duo of Richard Rodgers and Oscar Hammerstein. The musical is based on Lynn Riggs' 1931 play Green Grow the Lilacs. It's set in farming country outside of the town of Claymore, Indian Territory, back in 1906. Tells the story of a farm girl, Laurie Williams, and her courtship by two rival suitors, cowboy Curly McLean and a sinister and rather frightening farmhand, Judd Fry. The original Broadway production opened in 1943 and starred Alfred Drake, who we just heard, as Curly McLean. Gordon McRae played the part in a subsequent 1955 musical. First big song in the show is Oh, What a Beautiful Morning, a song that's become a favourite for a great many artists. Here's a version by Peggy Lee.

Yes, a great version of that song by Peggy Lee. Curly, in order to persuade Laura to go out with him, hires a surrey. Now, a surrey, that's a two-wheeled chariot. And I've never heard that word surrey ever used in any other connection apart from that song and Oklahoma. But there you are. Apparently, that's what a surrey is. The song Surrey with a Fringe on Top became a staple part of the repertoire of jazz trumpeter Miles Davis, and his playing of it probably influenced a number of jazz artists to record it. So we're going to play a version by Jim Tomlinson and Stacey Kent. It comes from their album called Lyric, and here it is, Surrey with the Fringe on Top.

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The dashboard is genuine leather. 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

Stacey Kent and Jim Tomlinson on tenor sax. Caught between the affection of two suitors, Curly the cowboy and Judd the cowman, Laura sings People Will Say We're In Love. Whilst I say that song is sung in the show by a female character, it's become a favourite with both male and female singers over the years. This is a great recording of it by Sasha Distel.

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We close our look at Oklahoma with one of the big production numbers, and this one's from the film soundtrack. So therefore we're hearing Gordon McRae and Charlotte Greenwood as they sing The Farmer and The Cowman.

friends. Oh, the farmer and the cowman should be friends. One man likes to push a plow, the other likes to chase a cow, but that's no reason why they can't be friends.

Oklahoma. Right, we move on. Three songs now from the Frank Lusso musical Guys and Dolls, a 1950 Broadway show and a 1955 Hollywood movie that starred Frank Sinatra as Nathan Letroit and Marlon Brando as the gambler Sky Masterton. In the show, Sky sings the song Luck Be a Lady, a song that Seal included on his 2017 album Standards. So that's the version we're going to listen to. Here's Seal.

about the voice of Seal. Love interest of both Guy and Nathan is a missionary by the name of Sister Sarah Brown, and after being taken to dinner by Guy and a little tipsy, she sings the song If I Had a Bell. It's the most recorded song from the show, and actually in this version is by the Canadian singer Molly Johnson.

Ask me how do I feel? Ask me now that we're cozy and clinging. Well, sir, all I can say is if I were a bell, I'd be ringing. From the moment we kissed goodnight, that's the way I just gotta behave. Boy, if I were a lamp, I'd light. And if I were a banner, I'd wave. Ask me how do I feel, little me, with my quiet upbringing. Well, sir, all I can say is if I were a gate, I'd be swinging.

Fira Bell, Molly Johnson. The big production number in the second half of The Guys and Dolls is Sit Down, You're Rocking a Boat, performed originally by Stubby Kaye. It became one of Sammy Davis Jr.'s most popular songs.

Sit down, you're rocking the boat from Guys and Dolls. Our last music that we're going to look at in detail is The Lion King, originally an animation film and one of the few animation to successfully transfer to the stage. Much of the music was written by Elton John and Tim Rice. The film premiered in 1994 and was transferred to the stage 3 years later. The Lion King tells the story of Simba, a young lion who is to succeed his father, Mustafa, as king of the Pride Lands. From the London stage production, here is The Circle of Life.

0: A young Simba is befriended and protected from vultures by a meerkat called Timon and a warthole by the name of Pumbaa. Their big song is Hakuna Matata, which is Swahili for no worries.
1: Hakuna Matata. What a wonderful phrase.

0: What's the matter?
1: Nothing. What's the matter with you?
2: Those two words will solve all your problems.
1: That's right. 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
1: Why, when he was a young warthog.
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Elton John produced, composed most of the music for The Lion King, and he had a top 20 hit with a song that is featured in the show, in which he also sings himself over the closing credits of the film version. Here is Elton with Can You Feel the Love Tonight?

Elton John, Can You Feel the Love Tonight? Lion King. We close today's show with that blockbuster of a song from the film Titanic, Celine Dion's My Heart Will Go On. So, from me, Mike, hope you enjoyed the show, and till next time, goodbye.

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3: From the Sky News Centre at 1, Donald Trump says he'd love to see a unified Ireland and claimed it's going to happen eventually. The US president's made the remarks in Dublin as he met the Irish Prime Minister at the start of a two-day visit. He went on to joke about it during a speech at the embassy.
4: I gave a nice answer, I think. We'll read about it tomorrow. That's one of those questions where no matter what you say, no matter how well you say it, there's no good answer, right? I actually said it would be cool.
3: Downing Street's reiterated it's off the table. Labour claims the questions Nigel Farage faces over political donations are piling up as a crypto businessman hands over a record one-off sum of £36 million. Reform UK's deputy leader insists they played by the rules. The party denies wrongdoing in a separate investigation. University of Manchester political science professor Rob Ford gives us some context.
5: This single donation from a single individual is three times as much money as all the other parties combined took in the second quarter of this year. So we don't see donations like this in British politics very often.
3: And investigations found some peptides for sale on social media and 90% made up of unknown chemicals. The account they were bought from has closed, but experts warn an unregulated market, a health crisis waiting to happen. A driver's died and a car passenger's in hospital after a crash in Dundee yesterday morning. Police are appealing for dash cam footage around the Johnson Avenue area. England's cricketers are closing in on victory in the third test with Pakistan at Edgbaston. A short time ago, there were 23 for two, chasing 130. And US media's reporting Lady Gaga's welcomed her first child with fiancé Michael Polanski. The singer didn't announce a pregnancy, but has hinted at it in a recent media interview. From Sky News, I'm Matt Steele.

We here at Hospital Radio Ipswich like to take you back. Back this time to the days of the 50s and 60s. Coffee shops and crackly old medium wave radios and the jukebox. Sneak out without the boss seeing you and meet up with our very own Chris Thorne every lunchtime as he selects the best from these two wonderful decades. That's a date then. Chris Thorne and you every lunchtime at 1 o'clock here on Hospital Radio Ipswich, your bedside friend.

A very good afternoon and welcome to the Lunchtime Jukebox here on Hospital Radio Ipswich with me, Chris Thorne. We'll be with you for the next hour playing you some good music with a little bit of a theme today, just for a change. We're going to be sticking to 50s and 60s music, but we're going to be playing tracks that didn't quite make number one. In fact, they stalled at number two. So a bit frustrating, but still a big hit for them. And we've got some good music coming up in the next hour, including records from Cliff Richard, Elvis Presley, The Drifters, The Beatles, and lots more. So stay tuned, hopefully to hear some of your favourites from the 50s and the 60s here on the Lunchtime Jukebox. Starting there with Duane Eddy and Because They're Young, which has actually been a theme tune for Johnny Walker on the radio for years. But that goes back to 1960. Poor old Duane Eddy didn't actually make number one with any of his hits, but nevertheless he had quite a few hits, didn't he? And that one, as I say, was a number two in 1960. And that's one of the first records I bought, actually, funnily enough. OK, so let's carry on with the music. One of my favourite groups from that time was the Everly Brothers. We're going to play now one that got to number two. It's the Everly Brothers and Wake Up Little Susie.

There we are, Billy J. Kramer and his Dakotas there. Another number two in 1963, written, of course, for them, or written by the Beatles. And they had one or two other records written by the Beatles as well, very successfully. In 1963, that was number two. And we will be having a Beatles track a little bit later and also a Searchers track. So Mersey Sound will be covered in the next hour. OK, moving on. Next one coming up is The Drifters. And this is a classic by them. This is The Drifters and Save the Last Dance for Me. Who remembers standing at the edge of the dance floor, up the pub or up the club or whatever, and waiting for that last dance? Yes, we've all done it, haven't we? Anyway, it's a great song, The Drifters and Save the Last Dance for Me.

the classic Phil Spector sound there of the Crystals and Phil Spector's Wall of Sound. He made some brilliant records, didn't he? The Ronettes and the Crystals, possibly my favourites, but loads of other groups, including, of course, the Righteous Brothers. But that was a classic by the Crystals, and that was going back to 1963. Yeah, 63 again for that one. And just goes to prove that there were some really, really good records that just failed to make that number one slot, but still get played a lot on the radio, and quite rightly so, because they still sound good to me.

Okay, another one that still sounds good to me is the Beach Boys and God Only Knows. Another one, a real classic, really, and probably one of my favourites by the Beach Boys. God Only Knows, again, got to number two.

That really is a classic, isn't it? To the Beach Boys there, and God Only Knows. As I say, one of my favourites by them. If you've got a favourite by the Beach Boys, maybe you have, maybe you'd like it played for you here on Hospital Radio Ipswich. We have a dedicated request programme every night between 8 o'clock and 10 o'clock. So if you'd like something played especially for you, you've got a real opportunity to do that right here at Hospital Radio Ipswich. If you ring through on 01473 704 666, that's it. It's a long time since I said that number. That's the outside number, but if you're in the hospital, it's star 800 from your unit at the side of your bed. Just to ring through and leave a message on the answer phone. If there's no one here to answer the phone, then just leave that message. Leave your name, the record you'd like played, the ward you're on, and hopefully we'll be able to play it for you that very evening between 8 o'clock and 10 o'clock. So that's the way to get your favourite music played, because that's what we're here for, folks, to play your favourite music. Hopefully we're doing that right now, and hopefully some of your favourites. We're going to have a biggie now. We're going to have a Beatles track, and this made number two. It was in the very early days, if that gives you a clue as to what it might be. Their first number one actually was From Me to You, which was their third hit, but this was their second hit. This one is Please Please Me.

Mr. Rick Nelson there, and Travelling Man. I was spoilt for choice with Rick Nelson because he had two big hits, actually, that got to number two. That was one of them, and the other one was Hello Mary Lou, and I chose Travelling Man for you today, so hope you enjoyed that one. OK, we're going to move on now to Cliff Richard. Yes, he's had one or two hits, hasn't he, in his time? Well, this was his first hit, which was a massive hit, but actually only made number two, and that's the real surprise. I would have guessed that was a number one hit, but it made number two in 1958, and he originally had six charts hits before he actually made his first number one, and his first number one was Living Doll. So here we go. It's a real good rockin' record, just to show that we can make good rock and roll records in this country. It's Mr. Cliff Richard and Move It.

Oh boy, one of my favourite singers there, Mr. Billy Fury there, and Jealousy, following on from Cliff Richard with his curly lip in those days. In fact, Billy Fury had a real stage presence and was very popular in those days, but didn't have a number one, surprisingly enough. That was his biggest hit, which got to number two. And I would have bet money on Halfway to Paradise being his biggest hit, but it wasn't. It was Jealousy, which only made number two. I say only, it's not bad. Had loads of hits anyway. And when I visited Liverpool, there's a statue to Billy Fury on the Albert Docks. And when I was there, there was a group of people there laying flowers at the bottom of the statue. And lots of statues actually around Liverpool of the pop stars. Of course, the Beatles, Cilla Black as well. And it's well worth a visit. If you want to visit Liverpool, go to the Cavern. It's great. It's not the original Cavern, but it looks as if it is the original Cavern. And it's great. There's usually live music there all day and in the evenings, of course, as well. And it's really, really good. It's a great atmosphere down there and just makes you think that you're back in the 60s. So, talking of Liverpool, talking of the 60s, what about the Searchers, another of my favourite groups from that time? And I'm going to play you now Sugar and Spice, which again got to number two. And it was a record that was actually written by Mr. Tony Hatch. Wow. That's a surprise. Here we go then, Searchers and Sugar and Spice.

good stuff there, the Searchers and Sugar and Spice. And I've seen the Searchers quite a few times, and they put on a really good stage act, really good tracks that they can think of from their catalogue of many, many hits, both here and also in America, of course. And they've been touring for years and years and years, so good on them. Okay, I'm going to play you now a really strange one. This is Akabilk and Stranger on the Shore. Yeah, it is a strange one. And the reason it's strange is that it didn't make number one, but it was in the charts for 55 weeks. Can you believe that? Over a year in the charts, and it didn't make number one. Made number two, and made a lot of money for Akabilk, I guess, but it's a great track. So just lay back, pump up those pillows, and enjoy this one. Akabilk and Stranger on the Shore.

That's a fabulous bit of music, isn't it? Ackerbilt there and Stranger on the Shore. Hope you enjoyed that one. Hope you're enjoying the music as we trawl back through the years of the 50s and the 60s and pick out tracks that were number two. Not number one, number two. And just to let you know that Hospital Radio Ipswich goes 24 hours a day, 7 days a week. It's always here for you, and we do welcome your requests. Also, we're on the internet. Yes, they've let us loose on the internet, would you believe? So that people can listen at home by going to hri.org.uk, and they can also listen on smart speakers. Just ask Alexa, bless her, to play Hospital Radio Ipswich. I often listen in, and there's some great programmes here on Hospital Radio Ipswich. Maybe I'm biased, but there are some good programmes, all sorts of music played, and of course, with the request, you have the ability to choose what we play. So don't forget, 8 to 10 every night, the dedicated request programme. OK, going to play you now a track by the Four Seasons, and this one is Ragdoll.

0: There we are. That's cheeky chappy Joe Brown there, and a picture of you. Big hit for him, but still just the number two. Okay, at the beginning of the programme, I did promise that we'd be playing an Elvis Presley track, which only made number two. He had lots of number ones, of course, but he also had some number twos, and this was one. This was Heartbreak Hotel. Goes back to 1956. Wow, that's a long way back, isn't it? But his first number one, he had to wait for his 11th chart hit before he made his first number one, which was All Shook Up. I would have thought Heartbreak Hotel was a guaranteed number one, but no, only made number two. Here he comes now then. It's good old Elvis and Heartbreak Hotel.
1: This is my baby left.

Well, you couldn't mistake that voice, could you? That was, of course, Tom Jones and Never Gonna Fall in Love Again, a hit for him in 1967. And that was actually co-written for him by Lonnie Donegan, surprisingly enough. And Lonnie Donegan has actually done a version of that, which I suppose he would do as he wrote it. But yeah, Lonnie Donegan co-wrote that for Tom Jones, or Tom Jones pinched it, maybe. But a great track. So we've come to the end of the programme, folks. So I want to thank you very much for listening. I hope you've enjoyed the choice of music. They've all been number two hits from the 50s and the 60s. I was going to extend it beyond the 60s, but there were so many good records in the 50s and the 60s, I thought, well, it'd be silly not to just limit it to the 50s and 60s, which is what the Lunchtime Jukebox is all about. So thank you very much for listening, folks. I hope you have a very peaceful afternoon. Have a nice cup of tea, hopefully. I know when I was in hospital, that cup of tea tasted really, really good. So hopefully you'll have a nice cup of tea in the afternoon. Don't forget Hospital Radio Ipswich goes 24 hours a day, 7 days a week. And the dedicated request programme is here every night between 8 and 10. Going to leave you now with The Shadows and Atlantis. And thank you very much for listening, folks.

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3: From the Sky News Centre at 2. Reform UK has received a second £36 million donation from a crypto billionaire. Thai-based businessman Christopher Harborne has matched the amount from Ben Dello, saying it's intended to help the party prepare for government. His £5 million gift to Nigel Farage in 2024 is being investigated by parliamentary authorities. Here's our political correspondent, Nick Martin.
4: Nigel Farage denies any wrongdoing, but it is certainly really interesting to see Christopher Harborne popping up again. Nigel Farage now has a £72 million war chest by which he can now draw on.
3: Downing Street's insisted an Irish unity poll is off the table after Donald Trump claimed it would be very cool. The US president, who's on a visit to Dublin, says he believes the unification of Ireland is going to happen eventually. The remarks will be unwelcome among unionists in Northern Ireland, although the DUP's Gregory Campbell isn't taking it too seriously.
5: I note that he said, "How can it be bad?" Well, you know, we look forward to speaking to him at some point and we'll explain exactly how it could be bad. Now, I think this is just a Trumpism.
3: Meanwhile, Mr. Trump's told the UK and Europe, "You're just killing yourselves on immigration." The unexplained death of an 88-year-old woman in Abingdon in Oxfordshire has triggered a murder investigation. A man's been arrested. And investigations found some peptides for sale on social media are mostly made up of unknown chemicals. Experts warn an unregulated market's a health crisis waiting to happen. In sport, England's cricketers have beaten Pakistan in the third test at Edgbaston to complete a 3-0 series sweep. Joe Root's team won the match by 8 wickets, the captain getting them to their victory target of 130 with a half century. And police have launched an appeal to find the owner of a lost urn. It's thought to have human ashes inside. It was found on a train between London's King's Cross and Aberdeen. British Transport Police believe it'll be of enormous sentimental value to someone. That's the latest.

A nice relaxing piece of music by Bach. That was the air from the suite in D major, suite number 3, played for us by the Scottish Chamber Orchestra with Paul Tortelier conducting. My name is John Alderton and welcome to this hour of John Alderton's Classical Favourites. We continue now with Bryn Terfel, who's going to sing for us, accompanied by Malcolm Martineau at the piano. The song is by John Ireland, words by John Masefield, and it's called Sea Fever.

Bryn Terfel with John Ireland's song Sea Fever. Now part of a live performance given in France on the 1st of October 1955, and the occasion was a concert at a festival in a place called Besançon. I don't think I've pronounced that quite right, but my French is terrible. And it was the Orchestra Nationale de France with Paul van Kempen, conductor, and on that occasion Wilhelm Kempf was the soloist in Brahms's second piano concerto, and here is the finale.

Applause there for pianist Wilhelm Kempf, accompanied by Paul van Kempen with the Orchestre National de France, recorded in France on the 1st of October 1955. Brahms' second piano concerto, the last movement. Next piece is often requested here on Hospital Radio Ipswich. It's a piece by the French composer Maurice Ravel. And it's a piece that I think he tried to disown after he'd composed it. It became so popular, and Ravel was troubled that it took people away from all his other things, which he considered much more worthy of the listener's attention. Anyhow, we're going to listen to Ravel play Bolero today, played for us by the Halle Orchestra, conducted by James Loughran.

Maurice Ravel's Bolero, played for us there by the Halle Orchestra, conducted by James Loughran. Well, there's a little bit of confusion about the next piece of music we're going to listen to. It's the Adagio in G minor, originally for violin, strings and organ. It's a Baroque composition commonly attributed to the 18th century composer Tommaso Albanini, but actually composed by a 20th century musicologist and Albanini biographer Remo Ghiozzotto, and it's Ghiozzotto's arrangement we're going to hear now, played for us by the Royal Liverpool Philharmonic Orchestra, and Sir Charles Groves conducting.

Well, what were we listening to there? Was it Albinoni's Adagio in strings for G minor, or Giazzotto's version of it, composed in the 20th century? We don't really know, but it was the Royal Liverpool Philharmonic Orchestra with Sir Charles Groves conducting. Music by Sibelius next. I can remember reading on lots of the CD covers that his music describes the forests and the lakes of his native country, Finland. And I can remember coming home from Helsinki on the plane to London and taking off in the middle of winter, and even the sea was frozen. And there are lots of these lakes and many, many forests. And I think they're aptly described in this performance of the first movement of the Symphony No. 3. Sir John Barbarolli and the Halle Orchestra.

the first movement there from the Third Symphony by Sibelius, and it was played for us by the Halle Orchestra, conducted by Sir John Barbarolli. You've been listening to John Alderton's Classical Favourites here on Hospital Radio Ipswich. I'm on air every day of the week, apart from Saturdays between 2 o'clock and 3 o'clock, with more of my classical favourites. Hope you've enjoyed what you've been listening to today, and hope to catch you another time. Bye for now.

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3: From the Sky News Centre at 3. Reform UK's two biggest donors have handed the party a record-breaking £36 million each. Thai-based businessman Christopher Harborne's matched the amount gifted by fellow British crypto billionaire Ben Dello. The figure is more than the total received by all UK political parties last year. A spokesman for the Prime Minister says his position on Irish unity is unchanged after Donald Trump's intervention. The US President told an audience in Dublin he'd love to see a united Ireland. Andy Burnham has said a referendum is off the table. Conor Murphy from the Republican Party Sinn Féin says the Prime Minister doesn't have that authority.
4: Andy Burnham's remarks about taking things off the table is actually inaccurate. The Good Friday Agreement is a matter of international law. He doesn't have the power to decide things are off the table. And the only power that they have is to call the poll and to legislate for its outcome.
3: No one can be seen wearing face coverings as two rallies take place in Portsmouth. Anti-migrant demonstrators and counter-protesters are marching through the city. Police have warned anyone in a mask risks arrest. A 36-year-old man's being questioned on suspicion of murdering a pensioner in Oxfordshire. Thames Valley Police say Jill Gant, who was 88, was found dead in Abingdon on Thursday. In sport, England's cricketers have completed a 3-0 series sweep by winning the third test against Pakistan. They reached their victory target of 130 despite a huge scare when they were 2-for-2 on an unexpected fourth day's play at Edgbaston. Joe Root's unbeaten 62 helped turn things around. Batsman Dan Lawrence says his captain was key.
5: Yeah, I mean, it wasn't the ideal start to the day, and well, Abbas was doing what he usually does and put the ball in the right area, but thankfully we had the experience of Joe and a little bit of class from Coxie to get us over the line.
3: And five matches are getting underway in the Premier League. Hull kick off against Chelsea after an unbeaten league start, while Fulham take a record of three straight losses to Liverpool. In the Scottish League Cup quarterfinals, Hibs go to Ross County. That's the latest. I'm AJ Walsh.

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I'd like to welcome all star patients and listeners on the internet. Welcome to Red River Rock 1959. Music from the 1950s up till 1963. And new groups who work the circuit today. You heard a new group there. The Jets, War Paint, started in the 1980s, still going today. Their sons have followed their dads to the rock and roll business by forming their own rock and roll combo. Now we're going to have Sing Little Birdie, Teddy Johnson and Pearl Carr from 1959. Eurovision song, this was, got to number 12 in our charts in 1959.

Sing Little Birdie, Teddy Johnson and Pearl Car from, like I said, 1959. Now we're going to have the big beat. Fats Domino recorded this one June the 5th, 1958.

0: country crossover there. Marty Robbins was the singer, and a white sport coat and a pink carnation. This next one is only about a minute long. I thought I'd throw in this week. It's 1956, Roy Orbison, a radio advertisement for Sun Studios.
1: 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Now go, cat, go.
2: 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There'll be Johnny Cash in the Tennessee, too, with Cry, Cry, Cry and Folsom Prison Blues. Rock and Roll Ruby with Warren Smith. The new sensation, Roy Orbison and his Teen Kings with the Ooby Dooby.
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Ritchie Valens sang this song in Go Johnny Go from 1958. This is Ooh My Head.

Oh My Head, Richie Valens from the film Go Johnny Go, 1958. This next one is Shake a Hand, Faye Adams from 1953, an American singer who has recorded rhythm and blues in the 1950s. Alan Freed called her the gal with the big voice.

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Roy Orbison now with a Sun recording from 1957, A True Love, Goodbye.

A True Love, Goodbye Roy Orbison from 1957. The next group we got here is called the Blue Jays. It's a new group and they're doing an old Dion and the Belmont song from 1958, A Teenager in Love.

0: A Teenager in Love, the Blue Jays there. A new group. Now we're going to have one of the American greats, DJs. Alan Freed's going to introduce this next one, so it's over to you, Alan.
1: This is Alan Freed, kids, rolling right along with your own special brand of music, all rhythm and blues. And now, here's Little Richard with Lucille.

0: Man, that little Richard really rocks.
1: Well, Alan, there's Alan and Lucia with little Richard. Now we're going to go back to doo-wop. This is Island of Love, and this is The Shepherds.

Island of Love, the Shepherds. You're listening to Hospital Radio Ipswich, you're listening to the Time Lord, Marty Wilde, and you're listening to a brand new show, Red River Rock, 1959. I'm now going to play another doo-wop song. This is called Last Night I Dreamed. This is the Fiestas.

That song, Last Night I Dreamed, The Fiestas, that was a rhythm and blues group from Newark, New Jersey. This song was a hidden gem, and would you believe it? It was a B-side. Now we're going to have It Almost Tomorrow, and this is by Jimmy Velvet.

Jimmy Velvet and It's Almost Tomorrow. Two songs back to back now from Carl Dobkins. First one, My Heart is an Open Book from 1959. And the second one, It Just Made It, because I mainly got up to December of 1963. And this one was recorded in January of 1964. And If Teardrops Were Diamonds. So we're going to have the first one, My Heart is an Open Book.

took from Carl Dobman there, Dobkins, I mean, Junior, My Heart Is an Open Book, in 1959, and Teardrops Were Diamonds. Well, we're going to go on to 1960. This is Sam Cooke, and this is the song from Moulin Rouge.

What can I say about the group Crazy Cavern and the Rhythm Rockers, a Teddy Boy band from South Wales, formed in the 1970s and is still touring and recording today. And if you can see the group, they are a great group, seen them many, many times. Now we're going to have I Cried a Tear. This is the Vern Baker, and this is from 1958.

Well, that's the happy wonder, Frank Weir. I would like to thank you very much for listening to Red River Rock 1959 with your Time Lord Marty Wilde. Hopefully we'll do it again very soon. So until then, bye, take care of yourself, and I'll see you when we meet again.

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3: From the Sky News Centre at 4. The Lib Dems and Greens are calling for a cap on political donations following record handouts. Crypto billionaire Christopher Harborne has matched a £36 million given to Reform UK by British tycoon Ben Dello. Both say they want to create a level playing field with Labour and the Conservatives. Here's Reform's deputy leader, Richard Tice.
4: It's up front so that the Labour Party can't legislate against it in their usual jealous, vindictive way. And it'll be spent across a range of things, including, vitally, campaign managers, really good people. Both the main parties spend in the order of £40 million in a general election year.
3: The shadow Northern Ireland Secretary Alex Burghardt has hit back at Donald Trump's support for a united Ireland. Andy Burnham says a referendum is off the table. An anti-migrant rally and counter-demo are taking place in Portsmouth with no one appearing to be in face masks. Police have warned anyone wearing a covering risks arrest. And investigations found some peptides for sale on social media are mostly made up of unknown chemicals. Experts warn it's a health crisis waiting to happen. In sport, Chelsea are hosting Hull in the Premier League. It is half-time there at Stamford Bridge. Ryan Bromelow is there.
5: Half-time, Chelsea 1, Hull City 2. There are afternoons in football when expectation is quietly overturned. Stamford Bridge is witnessing one of those afternoons. As it stands, Hull City are top of the Premier League after they come from behind to lead Chelsea at the break. Mohamed Bellamy with the brace. Inside 5 minutes, has the Tigers pulling towards a feat of 3 wins in 4. Half-time, Chelsea 1, Hull City 2.
3: Liverpool are 0-0 with a winless Fulham. Ipswich are leading Crystal Palace 2-1. Hibs are up 3-1 at Ross County in the Scottish League Cup quarterfinals. And SNL UK returns tonight for Series 2, ready to tackle a new political landscape. The last time the show was on, there was a different Prime Minister. Paddy Young portrayed Andy Burnham in one sketch last time round. That's the latest from the Sky News Centre. I'm AJ Walsh.

Hello, welcome to the Gentle Breeze on Hospital Radio in Ipswich and Aldborough and everywhere online, hri.org.uk, beginning today with Brenda Lee, and Here Comes That Feeling. My goodness, Brenda May Tarpley, known professionally as Brenda Lee, of course, she had 47 US chart hits during the 60s and has ranked fourth in that decade, surpassed only by Elvis, the Beatles and Ray Charles. Okie dokie, drum roll for Jeremy Ruffin, please.

Yep, for sure. We will play some more Motown before we finish the programme today. It is The Gentle Breeze on Hospital Radio with me, Patrick. We like to think of this as an hour of easy listening, and variety being the spice of those 60 minutes.

He was brilliant when I saw him performing Joseph at the amazing Technicolor Dreamcoat a couple of years ago. Jason Donovan, Any Dream Will Do, on The Gentle Breeze from Hospital Radio Ipswich. 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UK.

love it. Everly Brothers, All I Have to Do is Dream. Now, here's a guy that charted more than 120 hit singles across various genres. 100 million records sold worldwide. While she

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I promised, I delivered. Four tops, and it's all in the game, and it's certainly all in the game as far as volunteers are concerned at Ipswich Hospital. If you've ever been lost in a busy environment where everyone else seems to know where to go, well, you can make a big difference to all our patients and visitors who feel exactly this way. Welcome service volunteers at Ipswich Hospital are amongst the most visible volunteers in the building and get involved in much more than pointing you in the right direction. From finding lost relatives in the car park to assisting patients with wheelchairs, no day is like any other. If you think you can help to guide our patients through the hospital, please contact volunteers at esneft.nhs.uk. What's ESNEFT? That's the East Suffolk North Essex Foundation Trust. Volunteers at esneft.nhs.uk. I think you'll have a bit of fun with that.

Spice Girls, Two Become One. On the Gentle Breeze from Hospital Radio Ipswich. Here's a song written by George Harrison and sung by many.

0: Mark Almond and Gene Pitney, Something's Got a Hold of My Heart, and a 70s classic on the way.
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0: 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So many good tunes. And that was the hit the year that Hospital Radio Ipswich began. 1971, Gilbert O'Sullivan. And nothing rhymed.
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0: Watch out for the green machine here at Ipswich Hospital. How you can do your bit for the planet. Tell you all after Too Much Heaven from those BG Brothers.

So, this here green machine at Ipswich Hospital, rather than getting something out, you put in cans or plastic bottles. Recycling them gains you points through an app, then discount off products in Ipswich Hospital shops. And don't forget the battery recycling point outside the Union office opposite Summersham Ward by North Entrance 15 at Ipswich Hospital. All batteries with the exception of lead batteries accepted. The Gentle Breeze and Simon and Garfunkel, America.

such a picture, doesn't it? Glenn Miller, St. Louis Blues March. 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

Okay, how many times have you seen him in concert? 10? 20? 30? Never? Daniel O'Donnell, a country boy like me. This is Patrick at Hospital Radio in Ipswich and Albra and online, hri.org.uk. Thanks for joining us. Gentle breeze back tomorrow.

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3: From the Sky News Centre at 5, Andy Burnham faces renewed calls to cap political donations after Reform UK received £72 million in 2 days. The money from crypto billionaires Ben Dello and Christopher Harborne follows major scrutiny of the party's finances. They've also prompted demands for a review of political funding laws. Lib Dem spokesperson Lisa Smart says her party wants emergency legislation.
4: When somebody can give £36 million, that's more than was spent by all the parties in the whole election last time, it's clear that that voice is going to be heard with rather more clarity than just a voter in Clacton or any other seat in the country.
3: Donald Trump has triggered a diplomatic row, saying he'd love to see a united Ireland. Speaking to reporters in Dublin, the US president claimed reunification was inevitable, adding it may as well happen now. Andy Burnham has said the issue is off the table. A man's been arrested after a bus was hijacked in County Tyrone. Passengers were allowed off the service in Omagh, but the driver was held allegedly at knife point. It was eventually stopped in Strabane. An investigation found a peptide sold on social media for improving skin and hair was made of 90% unknown chemicals. Despite being marked not for human consumption, some sellers are advising the vial be injected. Chelsea and Hull played out a thriller in the Premier League. Ryan Bromelow is at Stamford Bridge.
5: It finishes 2-2 as Hull City preserve their unbeaten start to the campaign. It could have been sweeter for Jakinovic's men, who were ahead at the break. Mohamed Bellamy sinking home inside a 5-minute spell to cancel out Morgan Rogers' opener. But Chelsea's quality eventually had its say. Palmer linking up with Pedro for the equaliser, and both knocked fiercely on the door for the winner, but it just never came. The spoils shared, Chelsea 2, Hull City 2.
3: Liverpool struggled to a 0-0 at home to Fulham. Nottingham Forest got a 2-1 win at Aston Villa. Ipswich scored late to beat Crystal Palace 3-2. Hibs are through to the semi-finals of the Scottish League Cup. That's the latest. I'm AJ Walsh.

Well, welcome to Music Is My Therapy. I'm obviously not Gemma G. Gemma will be here shortly, but until then, I'll be playing you some music. We started off with Ed Sheeran and Bring Me the Horizon and a Bad Habits remix. That's a bit rocky, that one, I felt, but a good song still. And then you've just heard Dua Lipa and Levitating. And next, we've got The Cause.

So some Texas there with Black Eyed Boy, and before that we had The Cause with Breathless. If you want to make a request, so we'll play that, if you can contact us via either the website hri.org.uk and click the make a request button, or if you've got the app, you've got a button on there to make a request, and both of those will come through to us in the studio and enable us to play them. So next up is Tasman Archer and Sleeping Satellite.

Very good evening to you, my friend. Of course, I'm late to the party. You're listening to me, Gemma G, here on Hospital Radio Ipswich. And thank you for Nigel for covering the first 26 minutes of the show. You've heard the sounds of Boney M, Tasman Archer, Texas The Cause, Dua Lipa, and of course a duet between Ed Sheeran and Bring Me The Horizon. And as I'm late to the party, Robert De Niro's waiting.

Bananarama's Robert De Niro is waiting here on Hospital Radio Ipswich. She's just gone 5:30, which is a good time for me to give you a rundown of all the football scores across the country today. So in the Premier League, Aston Villa 1, Nottingham Forest 2, Bournemouth 2, Brentford 2, Chelsea 2, Hull City 2, Crystal Palace 2, Ipswich Town 3. Yay! And it was goalless between Liverpool and Fulham. Tottenham Hotspur and Everton kick off at any moment, and Sunderland and Arsenal kick off at 8 o'clock. In the Championship, Bolton Wanderers 1, Cardiff City 0, Derby County 1, Birmingham City 2, West Brom Albion 1, Queen's Park Rangers 1, Blackburn Rovers 3, Millwall 1, Charlton Athletic 0, Portsmouth 0, Middlesbrough 4, Norwich City 3, Preston North End 0, Lincoln City 1, Southampton 4, Bristol City 1, Swansea City 3, Burnley 1, Watford 1, Stoke City 2, and in League 1, Leyton Orient 2, Wycombe Wanderers 3, Notts County 0, Bradford City 1, AFC Wimbledon 1, Doncaster Rovers 0, Blackpool 2, Bromley 2, Cambridge United 2, Reading 1, MK Dons 1, Peterborough United 1, Mansfield Town 0, Huddersfield Town 0, Oxford United 3, Burton Albion 0, Plymouth Argyle 3, Barnsley 0, Sheffield Wednesday 0, Wigan Athletic 0, Stockport County 3, Leicester City 4. And just having a look at League 2, where Colchester United reside today, they were playing at home against Crewe Alexandra, and it was a 1-1 draw.

If you reach too far, you might tip over. But what a great song from the S Club 7. And Reach here on Hospital Radio. So you're listening to Music Is My Therapy. 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

0: Gaga. But there again... just a little bit. It could be for Gina G. On the other hand, what about Grange Hill? All the same, at Hospital Radio Ipswich, our own G is Gemma G.
1: Well, in today's social media news, it's all been happening at Christchurch Park as the Colchester and Ipswich Hospitals charity held their colour run. And so far, they have raised £200,000. And of course, more money is still to come as it's still early days of people handing in their sponsorship. But lots of people got coloured in paint. And of course, Hospital Radio Ipswich was there. And I'm looking to my right and my honourable friend managed to miss the paint. Excellent.

0: wonderful thing about Tiggers is Tiggers are wonderful things. 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
1: I'm the only one.

Now, if this doesn't become this evening's earworm, I don't know what will. That's Tony Bassel and Mickey with myself, Gemma G, on Hospital Radio Ipswich. And you also heard some Disney classics from Winnie the Pooh with The Wonderful Thing About Tiggers, and of course from The Muppet Show, Manana, Manana. Manam-nam-na. You know what I mean. It's Kermit the Frog, of course. Next up, we have the Beatles and A Hard Day's Night.

as featured in that classic TV programme Heartbeat, the soundtrack to it, of course, and that was Buddy Holly. And before that, you also heard

0: live in this hospital, serving patients and staff around the wards.
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0: News.
2: Reform UK has received the biggest single donation to a UK political party twice. £72 million has come from two British crypto billionaires. Ben Dello and Christopher Harborne say they want the party to be able to fight the next general election on a level playing field. Ollie Buston from the campaign group Clean Up Westminster wants a cap on political donations.
3: It's the only real solution. It's the only way you stop these mega donors making these donations that are corrupting our politics and making it more responsive to their needs than to the needs of ordinary people.
2: Labour says Nigel Farage and Reform can't buy their way out of sleaze and scandal. A spokesman for the Prime Minister says his position on Irish unity is unchanged after Donald Trump's intervention. The US President told an audience in Dublin he'd love to see a united Ireland. Andy Burnham has said a referendum is off the table. A 76-year-old man's been arrested on suspicion of concealing his identity at an anti-immigration protest in Portsmouth. Police warned they'd use powers to stop those wearing face coverings. A man's died in a crash in Dundee. The 69-year-old was the driver of a Hyundai, with the passenger, a woman aged 63, taken to hospital yesterday morning. In sport, Tottenham are in action in the Premier League, looking for their first win of the season against Everton. Guy Swindle is watching.
4: Spurs 0, Everton 0. So Spurs still waiting for their first win and indeed their first goal of the season. They've had plenty of opportunities. You can see why frustrating it must be to be a Spurs fan. Several times they've thought they'd got to score. Three times Fernandes in particular has wasted wonderful opportunities. Everton on the break looking good, 0-0.
2: Chelsea were held 2-2 by Hull City. Liverpool struggled to a 0-0 draw at home to Fulham. Nottingham Forest got a 2-1 win at Aston Villa. In the Scottish League Cup quarterfinals, Hibs beat Ross County 3-0. Aberdeen are goalless at Kilmarnock. That's the latest. I'm AJ Walsh.

0: Thank you, AJ, as I think learning is good for you in your Saturday Fact Bite. On this day in 1970, the supersonic Concorde passenger jet landed at Heathrow Airport for the first time to a barrage of complaints from nearby residents about the noise.
1: Gemma G.

That, my friend, is this week's number one, Sierra Spyro with Great Expectation. Honestly, we've waited all year for a new number one because, let's face it, Sam Fender and Olivia Dean were number one for what felt like the whole of the year. And then suddenly we've got two fresh new number ones in 2 weeks. Make work that one out, hey? But nevertheless, what a great song that is from Sienna Spyro. Moving on to Lady Gaga, who has recently had a baby with Hold My Hand.

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It's just you, me and the beats sprinkled with chocolate. And when I say chocolate, I mean lots of chocolate. And you've just heard three powerful ballads from Maria McKee, Roxette and Lady Gaga. And I think I'm going to squeeze in this next one from Spandau Ballet. Get your tutus out. It's true.

Hello there, I'm Stephen Foster, also known as Foz, and I'd like to invite you to listen to my Monday music mix here on Hospital Radio Ipswich. Each week on a Monday evening, I bring you 2 hours of all different types of music from across the decades. 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I feature tracks from a new album each week, and from time to time talk to Suffolk musicians about their latest work and forthcoming appearances around our wonderful county of Suffolk. That's the Monday Music Mix, Monday evenings at 8, with me, Stephen Foster, here on Hospital Radio Ipswich. I do hope you can join me.

Especially for you, Nancy, listening online in the New Forest. That's Cliff Richard and Miss Unite here on Hospital Radio Ipswich with myself, Gemma G. And if you want to add your request to the playlist, then please go to www.hri.org.uk, click the Make Request link, fill out the form and send the request straight through to me here in the studio. 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
1: If I ever saw that live, I would be putting my hands in the air and clapping to the last part of that song from Alan Cooper, Cooper Allen and Hello Black with Wake Me Up. Anything will do, really, won't it? You're listening to me, Gemma G, here on Hospital Radio Ipswich. And you also heard Stella Lefty with Boston's Radio Mix and Alexandra Kay from the album All I've Ever Known with She Stayed. Now, this next song is brand new from Snow Patrol and Kylie Minogue, and it's These Alarms. I hate alarms.

currently on a world tour. That's Melanie C with Undefeated Champion. And her fellow Spice Girls are literally laughing all the way to the bank as, for the first time, all 14 Spice Girls singles come together in one collection available as two limited edition 14 disc box sets on 7-inch colour vinyl and CD. From Wannabe to Holla, Spice Up Your Life to Goodbye, the singles collection brings together the singles with original artwork, B-sides, rare remixes and previously unreleased recordings from the archive. And of course, this was announced on Thursday about, I think it was about 2 o'clock. Anyway, it happened whilst I was at work. And it's that moment when you think, right, limited edition, must buy now. And literally, my credit card is now crying because I went for both sets. I went for the CD set and the final set, where I've decided that the final set will remain unopened as the investment, whilst the CD set will be opened and played because, let's face it, I am a massive Spice Girls fan. And this one is from the commercial drink campaign back in the day. It's Step to Me.

Now, this girl band is piquing my interest, and that's Cat's Eye with The Internet Girl here on Hospital Radio Ipswich. Well, it's time for me to love you and leave you, so I'm going to play this next one from Perry, who has recently cancelled her management team and moved over to Melanie C's management team. It's You Go Your Way.

0: Now yours truly is going their own way out of said door, and that's Perry, and you go your way. I shall be back next week, so until next time, take care and good night. Mwah! 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
1: Live in this hospital

0: a unified Ireland. The US president insisted it's going to happen eventually, but John Burroughs, the leader of the Ulster Unionist Party, says that's rubbish.
1: Donald Trump says there's inevitability of a united Ireland, yet the needle isn't changing in terms of the overall view. In fact, in the last number of years, those who are surveyed say they're more likely to remain in the United Kingdom than even a couple of years ago. So look, there's a lot of talk on this, but actually there's very little data to ever substantiate it.
0: A man's been sentenced to 9 years in prison for masterminding a violent raid at the home of Manchester City's goalkeeper. Gianluigi Donnarumma and his girlfriend were attacked in their home in Paris in 2023. Tottenham are in action in the Premier League right now, looking for their first win of the season against Everton. Guy Swindles is watching.
2: Well, it's Spurs nil, Everton nil, so they're still looking for that first possible win. And indeed, in this second half of the match, Everton have created by far the better of the chances. A really good save from Kinski to deny a header from Barry, probably the pick of them. Though another couple of moments also should have given Everton the lead, but it's Spurs nil, Everton nil.
0: Chelsea were held 2-2 by Hull City. Liverpool struggled to a 0-0 draw at home to Fulham. In the Scottish League Cup quarterfinals, Hibs went through to the semi-finals by beating Ross County 3-0. Aberdeen are currently 0-0 at Kilmarnock. And Oscar-winning British producer Jeremy Thomas, known for his films including The Last Emperor and Sexy Beast, has died. He was 77. That's the latest. I'm AJ Walsh.

0: Party.
1: Yay, Mickey! Yeah, Mickey. Yay. The Mickey Mouse Mars kickstarting a 1 hour of the best songs from the Disney hits. And what a way to start. Feel Good Radio, it's Hospital Radio Ipswich.
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1: Up to date now. We don't talk about Bruno from Enchanted on the Disney hits with me, Stu.

0: We don't talk about Bruno. No, we don't. But it's what a great film. From that latest sort of film, it's called Enchanted. You listen to Hospital Radio with me, Stu. Some more great Disney songs on the way in the next couple of minutes, including this one.
1: It happened on one of them zippity-doo-dah
0: days. Bare Necessities from the Jungle Book.
1: Now, that's the kind of
0: feel good radio for you.
1: When you can't open
0: while you're waiting
1: your mouth
0: in hospital.
1: Well,
0: give
1: I'll
0: details.
1: Jump right.
0: Play the lottery very soon.
1: My, oh my, what a wonderful.

It is the truth. Mm-hmm. It's actual. Mm-hmm. Huh? Why is that bluebird? Mm-hmm.

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Now when you pick a pawpaw or a prickly pear, and you prick a raw paw, well next time beware. Don't pick the prickly pear by the paw. When you pick a pear, try to use the claw. But you don't need to use the claw when you pick a pear of the big paw paw. Have I given you a clue?

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Yeah, cool it. Fall apart in my backyard. 'Cause let me tell you something, little wretches. If you act like that bee acts, you're working too hard. And don't spend your time looking around for something you want that can't be found. When you find out you can live without it and go along, not

0: Christ.
1: Yeah,
0: with just the bare necessities of life.
2: Yeah, man.
3: What an absolute brilliant song from the Jungle Book. And I did say that before that last song, I'm going to play you the Bare Necessities, and I hit the wrong button to play Zippity Doodah, Zippity Day from the Songs of the South. Life Radio for you, with me, Stu. 1 hour of the greatest songs from the Disney soundtracks. And there is great loads of soundtracks. I've got a song coming up in the next sort of 5 minutes that is one of the rides down at Disneyland Paris, one of my favourites, a little pirate one for you. But we're continuing now with the Colonel Half's March here on the Disney Hits with me, Stu. And from Mary Poppins, Supercalifragilisticexpialidocious is on the way soon, so stay tuned for those Disney Hits

24 hours a day, non-stop. Because I was afraid to speak when I was...

0: Mr. Phil Collins. You'll Be in My Heart from Tarzan on your bedside, friend. Got a few studio gremlins going on. I'm not sure what happened at the beginning of that song, but it's live radio here on Hospital Radio Ipswich with the Disney Hits with me, Stu. And I did say about five minutes ago about the lottery. 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It's easy to join. 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
2: Fragilistic,
0: and this is Mary Poppins.
2: Even though the sound of it is something quite atrocious,

0: say a backwards, which is docious, alleyxpistic, fragicali rufus, but that's going a bit too far, don't you think? So when the cat has got your tongue, there's no need for dismay. Just summon up this word, and then you've got a lot to say. But better use it carefully, or it could change your life.
1: For example?
0: Yes?
1: One night I said it to me girl, and now me girl's me wife. Oh, and a lovely thing she is, too.

0: Shall we spell that word? No, maybe not. Stu here with a Disney hit on Hospital Radio Ipswich, your bedside friend, keeping you fully updated with some of the great songs. And we'll also give you information around the hospital, like I did with the lottery. Are you looking to help and be a volunteer? 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

0: from the brilliant Aladdin. This is the Disney Hits on Hospital Radio Ipswich, your bedside friend with me, Stu. And if you're a lover of your Disney songs and also your Disney films, obviously you've got the Disney Channel on the on your TV. Personally, whenever I go on the Disney Channel, I'm a bit more of a Star Wars kind of guy, because obviously Star Wars are owned by Disney now. So in the last few years, you've had the Boba Fett, Book of Boba. You've also had The Mandalorian, and a new one now called Ahsoka, which is out at the moment. This is Hospital Radio. My name's Stu, playing the big songs on your radio.
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0: Why, when he was a young warthog.
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0: Very nice.
1: Thanks.
0: He found his aroma like a certain appeal. He could clear the savannah after every meal.
1: I'm a sensitive soul, though I seem thick-skinned. And it hurt that my friends

0: from The Lion King, Simba, and his best mates, Timon and Pumbaa. Let's do a little bit of Hakuna Matata. What a wonderful thing. And I'll stop singing now because I love my Disney music. This is Hospital Radio Ipswich. If you're into your reading, well, there is a home library service within the Ipswich Hospital. 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Well, we can bring the library to you on that special delivery. For more details on how you can get your library books sent to you, give this Ipswich number a call of 01473 351 249. 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

from Beauty and the Beast, the brilliant Angela Lansbury from Murder, She Wrote fame, singing that fantastic from the cartoon version of Beauty and the Beast. And then you've got Emma Thompson on the new version starring the lady from Harry Potter. What's her name? Emma Watson, that's the one. This is Hospital Radio. It's the Disney Hits with me, Stu, continuing to play some more great songs for the next 20 minutes as well.

0: Wow. It's a small world, after all, and it is if you go on any of the rides at the Disney theme parks and you go on the boat ride and it goes through all the different countries of the world, and it's got the Ferris wheel, it's got like all sorts of things as well. It's pretty cool, even for an adult. Yep, my name's Stu. Just joining us, it's the Disney Hits on Hospital Radio, which is your bedside friend. Now, I was going to say I've got a brain teaser, but it's not really a brain teaser. It's more just a quick fire question. Why did the girl throw a stick of butter out of her window? Find answer in the next couple of minutes. And it is really stupid as well. But it's Hospital Radio, just for fun. Continue to play the Disney hits. It will tell you how you can get onto the free Wi-Fi within the Ipswich Hospital in the next couple of seconds. Keep it Hospital Radio.
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0: Snow White, and there's Seven Dwarfs, Hi Ho, You Bet Our Friend, Stooge. 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
1: And I just laughed till I thought I...

0: from Dumbo. 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If you saw a pig fly, it means the price of bacon has gone up.
1: We are here for you. 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
0: And talking about sad jokes, why did the girl throw a packet of butter out of her window? She wanted to see butterfly. Yeah, I told you I wasn't that great.

0: intentions. Let's face it, a person like her could really ruin your whole day.
1: Wow. Cruella of Deville from 101 Dalmatians on the Disney Hits with me, Stu. Nearly time for me to go. 60 minutes flashed by. Well, I just need to ask you a quick question. Have you any family members who are suffering from dementia? Well, every Tuesday, the Memory Lane Cafe, the Meeting Place Limerick, close in Ipswich, the IP1 part of town, which is down towards Whitehouse Road part of Ipswich, between 11 and 2 for people living with dementia and their carers. For more information on this meeting group, contact Tina on 07742 300 293. That's 07742 300 293 for more information.
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1: Oh, the brilliant Siamese cat song, bringing a close to this hour of the Disney Hits. I'll be back with another Disney Hits at a later date. 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
2: What? And they don't have a clue.
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3: From the Sky News Centre at 8, Andy Burnham faces renewed calls to cap political donations after Reform UK received £72 million in 2 days. The money from crypto billionaires Ben Dello and Christopher Harborne follows major scrutiny of the party's finances. They've also prompted demands for a review of political funding laws. Lib Dem spokesperson Lisa Smart says her party is calling for emergency legislation.
4: When somebody can give 36

0: over growing fears it'll be misused. Dario Amodei warns that within 6 to 12 months, AI could be capable of leading a swarm that takes over the entire internet. Arsenal have kicked off against Sunderland, trying to maintain their perfect start to the season. The score is 0-0. Elsewhere in the Premier League, Liverpool struggled to a nil-all draw at home to Fulham. Manager boss Andoni Iraola tells us they were lacking in many areas.
1: I think we didn't have the moments to create the difference when we went situations, and everything has cost us a loss today. I think the second half we improved slightly, at least we had some chances, but overall hasn't been a good performance.
0: Chelsea had to come from behind to draw 2-2 with Hull. Tottenham drew 0-0 with Everton. That's the latest.

Oh, hello. Jump in. Fasten your seatbelt. Destination Soul Lounge. Driver's a bit keen tonight. He'll have us there in no time. Welcome.

There's a thought, Natalie Cole, Pink Cadillac, and this is the Soul Lounge on Hospital Radio in Ipswich and Aldborough and everywhere online, hri.org.uk. Knocking out some fine tunes.

It is a jolly girls outing on the Soul Lounge tonight. Fondella Bass, 60s classic, Rescue Me.

So who's on your list of an all-girls soul lounge tonight? Fontella Bass, Rescue Me. Yep, and I bet Whitney's on it too.

Did I ever tell you my Whitney Houston story from Forces Radio in Cologne? I'm sorry, I haven't got time tonight. This is probably the fastest show on radio. How will I know that Dionne Warwick is related to Whitney Houston? Well, Dionne's mum and Whitney's mum, Sissy, were sisters. So therefore, Whitney Houston and Dionne Warwick are first cousins.

0: Okay, we'll allow them in. Bee Gees. It is the ladies' night in the Soul Lounge today. Dionne Warwick, All the Love in the World.
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in the Soul Lounge tonight. Aretha Franklin, Until You Come Back to Me. We haven't played any Motown yet, have we? Sorted.

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Recording session, and that was the end product. The likes of Martha Reeves and the Vandellas and Jimmy Mac and Gladys Knight and the Pips, when she left Motown, went off in a new direction, catching that midnight train to Georgia.

0: Gladys Knight and the Pips on that midnight train to Georgia. 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

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This time, I know it's for real. Donna Summer. Here's a classically trained pianist who combines jazz, blues, gospel and classical music to create a unique sound. Who's that then? Nina Simone, of course. The Soul Lounge. My baby just cares for me.

Alicia Keys, Empire State of Mind, Part 2. Ladies' Night in the Soul Lounge. Pride of Place. 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

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Tina Turner on the Soul Lounge from Hospital Radio in Ipswich and Aldborough and everywhere online, hri.org.uk. Hope you're enjoying the Soul Lounge. Anita Baker. And before we finish, Leona Lewis.

Anita Baker, Sweet Love. My goodness me, where has the last hour shot to? Hope you enjoyed our ladies' night in the Soul Lounge today. 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
3: From the Sky News Centre at 9, the Lib Dems and Greens are calling for a cap on political donations following record handouts. Crypto billionaire Christopher Harbourne has matched the £36 million given to Reform UK by another British tycoon, Ben Dello. Both men say they want to create a level playing field with Labour and the Conservatives. Here's Reform's deputy leader Richard Tice.
4: It's up front so that the Labour Party can't legislate against it in their usual jealous, vindictive way. And it'll be spent across a range of things, including, vitally, campaign managers, really good people. Both the main parties spend in the order of £40 million in a general election year.
3: Donald Trump has turned his focus to golf after triggering a diplomatic row as he backed a United Ireland on the first day of his trip to the country. Downing Street insists an Irish unity poll is off the table. A man's been sentenced to 9 years in prison for masterminding a raid at the home of Manchester City's goalkeeper. Gianluigi Donnarumma and his girlfriend were attacked at their home in Paris in 2023 when he played for PSG. Arsenal's 100% Premier League record is under threat against Sunderland. The champions are being held 0-0 at half-time. Tottenham remain without a goal this season.

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It's a Saturday evening and we're entertaining you with some of the best of our music collection. Don't forget, though, that we've got Night Moods coming up at 10 o'clock. Music for the late hour.

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Good news for our friends in Aldeburgh. Aldeburgh Community Hospital is now part of and can receive all our programmes here on Hospital Radio Ipswich. Wherever you're listening to us, or you know of somebody living in the Aldeburgh area, indeed it may be a patient in the community hospital itself, and you would like them to enjoy the programmes of HRI, then please do get in touch with us. You can find us on Facebook, on Twitter, you can email us, or give us a call on 01473 704 666. 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

0: Don't forget, programmes through the night will relax and soothe you into Sunday. When we get to the morning, a couple of breakfast shows just to draw your attention to. At 6 o'clock, Mark Ealy, and then the Sunday Late Breakfast will be with Rick Double just after the 8 o'clock news.
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1: 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Each week on a Monday evening, I bring you 2 hours of all different types of music from across the decades. There are triple plays taking you back to golden eras from yesteryear. I feature tracks from a new album each week, and from time to time talk to Suffolk musicians about their latest work and forthcoming appearances around our wonderful county of Suffolk. That's the Monday Music Mix, Monday evenings at 8, with me, Stephen Foster, here on Hospital Radio Ipswich. I do hope you can join me.

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3: From the Sky News Centre at 10, Reform UK has received the biggest political single political donation to a UK political party twice. £72 million has come from two British crypto billionaires. Ben Dello and Christopher Harborne say they want the party to be able to fight the next general election on a level playing field. Ollie Buston from the campaign group Clean Up Westminster wants a cap on political donations.
4: It's the only real solution. It's the only way you stop these mega donors making these donations that are corrupting our politics and making it more responsive to their needs than to the needs of ordinary people.
3: Labour says Nigel Farage and Reform can't buy their way out of sleaze and scandal. A spokesman for the Prime Minister says his position on Irish unity is unchanged after Donald Trump's intervention. The US President told an audience in Dublin he'd love to see a united Ireland. Andy Burnham has said a referendum on the issue is off the table. A man's been arrested after a bus was hijacked in County Tyrone. Passengers were allowed off the service in Omagh, but the driver was held, allegedly at knife point. Police followed the vehicle and it was eventually stopped in Strabane. One man's been taken to hospital. In sport, Premier League champions Arsenal survived a scare to maintain the 100% start to their title defence with a 2-0 win at Sunderland. Chelsea battled back to draw 2-2 at home to Hull City and remain a point behind their newly promoted opponents. The West Londoners boss Xabi Alonso says they're repeating mistakes.
5: When we get the lead, you still need to be competing and not to give the chance for so easily for them to come back, especially in the first goal. We can do much better. It was too soft to give them this hope, because till then we were controlling, we were creating chances.
3: Elsewhere, Liverpool were held 0-0 by Fulham before Tottenham and Everton also finished goalless. In the Scottish League Cup quarterfinals, Aberdeen needed penalties to

I hope you've enjoyed the day's entertainment from my friends and I here at Hospital Radio Ipswich. This is where we play you some relaxing, romantic, sorrowful, thoughtful, and restful music. Night moods between now and 11 o'clock. Time for you to just unwind, to relax, to mull things over, perhaps with some music that you find really appropriate for this late hour. And I started this selection

with Colin Blunstone singing, actually with the Alan Parsons Project. That's where you'll track that down, on an album that they recorded in the early 1980s, and that was called Old and Wise.

this is Night Moods, and if that sent a little shiver down your spine, I make no apologies. Wasn't that wonderful? Peter Skellen singing his version of a Jerome Kern and Dorothy Fields composition about the way you look tonight, and I can tell you, you look great. And before that, some Cole Porter from a CD that Gerard Kenny did. Gerard Kenny, amongst other things, was well known for writing the theme tune to Minder, the big television series from the 1980s, but they're seeing some more classical style, middle-of-the-road music. And you heard Gerard Kenny pose the question, do I love you? Well, such questions at this time of night are perhaps just a little bit on the heavy side, so by all means, mull over the love of your life. Whoever he or she may be, or whatever it may be. If it's late night easy listening, you're going to be happy.

confession time from me. That is, I think, undoubtedly the standout James Bond theme from the whole series, right from the 50s to the current day. I don't think there's been a better theme than Nancy Sinatra's You Only Live Twice. And before that, Chris Botti live in Boston, featuring John Mayer. You heard just at the end there the applause and Chris Botti saying, "Ladies and gentlemen, John Mayer." The song was called Glad to Be Unhappy, which is not exactly how I find you tonight, I hope. And if you were a little bit down in the dumps, because, I don't know, the visitors brought the wrong colour grapes, or they didn't bring anything at all, or the television's just been rubbish, then I hope that we here at Hospital Radio Ipswich can just lift your spirits a little bit with the best in bedside channel entertainment. Now, we'll be back again with our request programme tomorrow. If in the meantime you think of something that you'd like to hear, maybe something I play in Night Moods will spark something in your mind and say, yes, I'd like to hear that, then please let us know. If we're not answering the telephone at this time of night on star 800, you can leave a message. Or you may prefer, if you're used to the internet, to leave us a message off our website, www.hri.org.uk. And if we've got what you want, it's as simple as ABC. We'll play it. Night Moods continues with Bobby Gentry.

Bobby Gentry. I'll never fall in love again, yes. I think we've heard that a few times, haven't we? It's a bit like, I'm never going to drink again. How long does that last? And then Phil Collins with If Leaving Me Is Easy. And it's not often that you hear a Phil Collins song that's, right there, where that one got you. Very unusual, isn't it? Late night easy listening. This is Hospital Radio Ipswich. And it just feels about right, doesn't it? Snuggle up.

Maria Lucia Sanchez, otherwise known in her native country as Spain as Malú, and that was her song called Blanco y Negro, to you and I, black and white.

0: This is Nine Moods. And that is a tearjerker, to end all tearjerkers. Oh, dear. Let me pick myself up, dust myself down. Quick, pass me a tissue, please. There's a tear just rolling down the cheek. Burt Bacharach, This Guy's in Love with You. We heard the Burt Bacharach instrumental version of that. More often than not, I'm known to play the superb Herb Albert, but I thought we'd have the instrumental version by the song's creator tonight. Billy Eckstein and Sarah Vaughan then swung into town for A Tale of Passing Strangers. And then that last one from Luther Vandross, Dancing with His Father. There is something wrong. The clock is flying round. Look, we're three quarters of the way through this edition of Night Moods. That's not fair because I've got a lot more good music to squeeze in. This is Frank Sinatra.
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one of my favourites. I have to confess, and I shall probably be in trouble for playing her again, Sheena Easton, and When He Shines. Well, as I complained, time has gone far too quickly. Night Moods comes to a close with this from Cliff Richard. We turn water in-

0: warmth returns to cold and poison into pain. It's such a shame, but who's to blame when two worlds drift apart?
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5: From the Sky News Centre at 11, Andy Burnham faces renewed calls to cap political donations after Reform UK received £72 million in 2 days. The money from crypto billionaires Ben Dello and Christopher Harbourne follows major scrutiny of the party's finances. They've also prompted demands for a review of political funding laws. Lib Dem spokesperson Lisa Smart says her party is calling for emergency legislation.
6: When somebody can give £36 million, that's more than was spent by all the parties in the whole election last time, it's clear that that voice is going to be heard with rather more clarity than just a voter in Clacton or any other seat in the country.
5: Donald Trump has triggered a diplomatic row, saying he would love to see a united Ireland. Speaking to reporters in Dublin, the US president claimed reunification was inevitable, adding it may as well happen now. Andy Burnham has said the issue is off the table. The boss of Anthropic says the artificial intelligence industry needs to slow down. Daria Mudai warns that within 6 to 12 months, AI could be capable of leading a swarm that takes over the internet. Tottenham remain without a Premier League goal this season after being held 0-0 at home to Everton. Boss Roberto De Zerbi says it was a disappointing display.
7: We didn't create the right chance compared to the quality of the play. We didn't shoot when we could shoot. We didn't make the right decision in the last third.
5: Arsenal made it 4 wins from 4 to start their Premier League title defence with a 2-0 win at Sunderland. Aberdeen got through to the semi-finals of the Scottish League Cup after beating Kilmarnock 3-1 on penalties. And John Malkovich has been named Best Actor at the Venice Film Festival. It's for his performance as a CIA agent in Wild Horse 9. That's the latest. I'm Ruth McKee.

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3: From the Sky News Centre at midnight, the Lib Dems and Greens are calling for a cap on political donations following record handouts. Crypto billionaire Christopher Harborne has matched the £36 million given to Reform UK by another British tycoon, Ben Dellew. Both men say they want to create a level playing field in politics. Here's Reform's deputy leader, Richard Tice.
4: It's up front so that the Labour Party can't legislate against it in their usual jealous, vindictive way. And it'll be spent across a range of things, including, vitally, campaign managers, really good people. Both the main parties spend in the order of £40 million in a general election year.
3: A spokesman for the Prime Minister says his position on Irish unity is unchanged after Donald Trump's intervention. The US President told an audience in Dublin he'd love to see a united Ireland. Andy Burnham says a referendum is off the table. A man's been arrested after a bus was hijacked in County Tyrone. Passengers were allowed off the service in Omagh, but the driver was held allegedly at knife point. Police followed the vehicle and it was eventually stopped in Strabane. In sport, Arsenal made it 4 wins from 4 to start their Premier League title defence with a 2-0 win at Sunderland. The champions' goalkeeper, David Raya, saved a second-half penalty with the scores level at 0-0. But boss Mikel Arteta says, in his view, the decision to award the spot kick was unacceptable.
5: I watched it 40 times and I cannot find a way to understand how you even think to give a penalty in that situation or the way the VAR has to intervene.
3: Tottenham were held 0-0 to remain without a top-flight goal this season. Aberdeen got past Kilmarnock 3-1 on penalties to reach the semi-finals of the Scottish League Cup. And Elena Rybakina is the new US Open tennis women's champion, denying Aryna Sabalenka a third straight title. That's the latest. I'm Ruth McKee.

Welcome to Midnight Classics. My name is John Alderton. I hope you'll stay with me for the next hour. I've chosen some nice soothing music for this midnight hour. We begin with music by Elgar. This is the third movement from his cello concerto in E minor with Jacqueline Dupre and Daniel Barenboim conducting the Chicago Symphony Orchestra.

Jacqueline Dupré was the soloist there in that third movement from Elgar's Cello Concerto in E minor. Daniel Barenboim was conducting the Chicago Symphony Orchestra. The Italian composer Tommaso Albanini lived between 1671 and 1751, and by far his most favourite composition is his Adagio, Albanini's Adagio, it's known as. But there's some dispute about whether he actually composed it or not. Certainly the version we're going to hear was made by Remo Giazzotto around the year 1910. So was it Giazzotto? Was it Albanini? I don't know. But enjoy the music, anyhow. Played for us by the Halle Orchestra, conducted by...

Well, was that Tommaso Albanini, who lived between 1671 and 1750, or the musicologist Remo Giosotto, who lived around the year 1910 when he made this arrangement? Actually, what happened, the manuscript was found in a bombed-out library in Dresden, and Giosotti completed the arrangement we hear today, and apparently this contains as much of his own work as that of Albanini. Anyhow, I can tell you the organist was Ronald Frost, the violinist was Martin Milner, and the Halle Orchestra conducted by Maurice Handford. Music by Mozart follows, two movements from his final piano concerto. Not virtuoso stuff. In fact, the first of the ones we're going to hear could be played by anybody of grade 4 standard, and the finale, anybody of around grade 8. On this CD, the piano soloist is the German pianist Wilhelm Kempf, with the Berlin Philharmonic Orchestra, conducted by Ferdinand Leitner.

The second and third movements from Mozart's Piano Concerto No. 27 in B-flat major. The soloist was Wilhelm Kempf with the Berlin Philharmonic Orchestra, conducted by Ferdinand Leitner. Music by Rachmaninoff follows from his second symphony. Here is the third movement, played by the BBC National Orchestra of Wales, conducted by Tadaaki Otaka.

the third movement from Rachmaninoff's Second Symphony, played by the BBC National Orchestra of Wales, conducted by Tadaaki Otaka. We follow that with the very popular Canon by Johann Pachelbel, a composer who was born in 1653 and lived until 1706. The original version is for two violins, cello and harpsichord continuo. We're going to hear an arrangement of it by Max Seifert, and it's played for us by the Berlin Philharmonic Orchestra with Herbert von Karajan conducting.

music by Johann Pachelbel. That was his canon, played for us by the Berlin Philharmonic Orchestra with Herbert von Karajan conducting. Well, it's almost time for the news, and to take us up to news, here's a little bit more from Tommaso Albanini.

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3: From the Sky News Centre at 1, Labour says Reform UK and Nigel Farage still have serious questions to answer about their finances. The party received two donations of £36 million each from British cryptocurrency billionaires Ben Dello and Christopher Harborne. The size of the gifts has prompted demands for a review of political funding laws. Deputy Leader of the Green Party, Rachel Millward, says this is a step change moment for politics.
4: It's quite clear that we should have a cap on donations. We think we should have a cap of £500,000 and actually ban corporate donations. And Burnham had said he was going to do that, but he's flip-flopping and not making it clear. This is spiralling out of control.
3: Donald Trump has ensured his two-day visit to Ireland has made headlines. Moments after he landed in Dublin, he told the Irish Prime Minister he'd love to see a united Ireland, insisting it's going to happen eventually. A 76-year-old man's been arrested on suspicion of concealing his identity at an anti-immigration protest in Portsmouth. At least three people have been detained during the demonstration and counter-rally. In sport, Elena Rybakina has the first US Open title of her tennis career after victory over Aryna Sabalenka. She got past the two-time defending champion in three sets at Flushing Meadows.
5: I honestly was coming here for last 10 years and it was never successful. Nothing close to that. And I mean, it's just incredible. And I'm falling in love in New York more and more. And it's an amazing memory for me. Thank you, guys.
3: Arsenal are Premier League leaders again following a 2-0 win at Sunderland. Tottenham still haven't scored this season in the top flight, but did get a point after finishing goalless at Everton. And in the Scottish League Cup, Hibs eased past Ross County 3-0 before Aberdeen won 3-1 on penalties at Kilmarnock in the quarter-finals. That's the latest. I'm Ruth McKee.